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0: 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Haji Adima Colombiano, Waba Baba, WJ McGana, Jordan Regina Bonetil, Golo Dende, Golo Dende, Golo Dende, Baraden, Freaky Ghana, Jordan Apas, Wadama.

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1: Ali Dodbona san. Long one. The Black Stars of Ghana. 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One way one captain Nefim. And our di Rios Richard Apa.
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1: 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Colombia Atizigi Achebono. 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I had a man kasam to the Black Stars of Ghana. 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A Caribbean neighbor Satizigi have a long one. Obiba Chenana, Dabi. 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Oye throw out to nobody at the Black Stars. Carlos Queiroz is not a happy man. Calabrian champion Bono. Jordan Affleck. Ghana. Semenye Tumanko. Bonin say. So Semenyo. Vargas Achebono di Ama. Colombia. Vargas Achebono di Ama. Colombia. Colombia 1, Ghana 0. Stone and Boy Slono Menyama. Wodi Nyama. Colombia Funafa Bono went to Manco. Ghana back in possession. Referee Clement Turpin. The yellow card Nache Calabrianchi. A call for a challenger. No avoidable. Woman yellow card. Wama Calabrianchi yellow card. Tournament in Ghana has 2 goals. Yurenchi has 1. And a Derek Lucas and Swasha 1. Gentia there. Bona wada to Echama Vargas. Vargas for Colombia. Bona Tum Diama Sanchez. Yeah, Dina Mekado Biania. My info born into Netim Sisi and Kofubaji commentary na ye. Vargas have a long one. Obibo Kwana, Suarez, Suarez Afa, Watro, Nanso Dabi, Gideon Mensah trained the tournament you have been in. Gideon Mensah Bechebono, where we need go kick the Amakana. Where we need go kick the Amakana. Apprentice and a passable on the Ama Thomas Day Party. Pate the one the Roman center circle. Opie niwo, Yenya Pate ni quality by 5 for Yentimima. Nanka Brazil and Pumfanda, yet one ever shown. Waba long one, Obienio. Calabrian Chaco push, Adia wa yellow card. They are Nayan Chaco the red. Nayan Ayaba 11-11 in Poye Udo. No, but my young player red card. Born in say, Colombia. Waba passes no. 1 hour and a fame. Sanchez. On a throw the ball on our son, GK Chebiwa ho. The ball no come Arias. Arias no ball no boy in anko. Still Colombia. The ball to Echama Vargas and Adapi. Sanchez eji na ball no do. Riatu mama ninia. Abrante ne eji na do. Ope obi di aman. 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Lema di atu echi. Bona kako kita Sanchez. Sanchez have a long one. Colombia Adapi. Jerome Opoku abefo ball no. Weko si peg. Jerome Opoku ball ye si peg ama nko pay. Ball iko de lie down e do na nko si do. Enko fre nya attacking throw. Colombia nya attacking throw. Wada shabano. Oye goal kick for Ghana. Oye goal kick for Ghana. Colombia ladies no. Watch you when you're in stadium ho. Watch you when you're in stadium ho. A brand tenner in the ball now, my Jerome Opoku. Opoku control. On the ball in the room. Diama Derek Lucasen. Lucasen for Ghana. Lucasen surging forward. Opo be the ball now, man. Nensa Kaninia. Kwesi Sibo. Kwesi Sibo the ball now, son. Ghana na Ekwe. Bibi Befima Ba. But they are to a chama Sibo. Sibo Diama Jordan. Jordan and Jay, Odiama Urenchi, Urenchi for Ghana, go across the ball now to baby. Urenchi across the ball now to baby. About to ball now, Odiama Ghana. A brand ten at the ball now, Makwesi Sibo. Sibonso the ball now to Mdiakwa Koma. Jerome Opoku, Opoku the ball now to Nanso Dabi. When two man call Jerome Opoku BM, Odiama Derek Lucasen, Lucasen Noloko, Ghana 0, Colombia 1, game number 18. Yeah, pass the pass, oh, but my enemy and I asked him, Ghana, Semenyatro, Rubona Tum, Gideon Mensa, a branch in Etinado, or the Atum 150, Kwesi Sibo pass, what pass the ball, chance, Obienuo. 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Sanchez a control. The ball now kakoye ni number 2. Onu suye piyan ball no do. Munoz. Munoz the ball now to mwa finfi. Nensa ka Pueta. Pueta the ball now sana kuma Sanchez. Sanchez the ball now to mwa se. Magica. Magica for Colombia. Onu su di atum. 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Asamabo. Chance Dabi. Padina ko premium player kwa to form Derek Lucasen. 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ball no di amakana padinu bobo no but atizigi so chede yeso jina ne nando jibon if you know the makana so ya da for make cry into mentawe game ne de waka one goal ye na ye sha na de Colombia Colombia 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Goal kick for Ghana. Atizigi a pass the ball no. Derek Lucasen no kita. Derek Lucasen. But the ball to move in fiamma Kwesi Sibo. Sibo di Amalidu Seidu. Alidu Seidu the ball now son. 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Lucasen di atu move in fiam. Thomas Tei Pate. The orchestrator. Pate, Pate Atro, Bonne Boakim, Colombia Bakwana, Nancy Yefua, Chas, Goal! Oye Goal! Offside! 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But we need to have a serious conversation. why I make field in here. 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
0: Yes.
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0: We are in shambles. We are in shambles. And I am clear outside. Louis.
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0: Born a yabon on ye.
1: Gentia Jumedinato, Colombia second goal no one day. Amaka Chode, Bono a two goals penal room. Colombia Fasha one, the Empire one, Samayansha one. Yenya Yasha one pair, Obiani Shagobio. Nayako extra time. Brantian control. The Bona Tetchi, Colombia Nawako. Long pass. 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One year. 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Masa, Atizigia Nimboda. Welcome to Bonadia Tumo Fifi. Ghana Nayako. Jebatuma Shana. The Black Stars of Ghana. Ghana Nayako. The Black Stars. Brantana de Bonasan. Jordan Ayu. Westlow Game Nawadia 10. The Bonama Thomas Pate. Pate de Bonaka come Ali do Seidu. Ali do to Jordan. Jordan. Now Jordan, not by him. Hey.
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1: Jordan de Bonasan. Derek Lucasen. Lucasen to Inaki. Inaki Williams. Abantia Natural. Wacross. Chance Wachina to form. Penaltiana. Semenyo. Chance Wanyeye. Nekono wanchi employee na ntufoma referee consult vane what's the coach no nye changes atizigi ekipo hey chesevino Black Stars number one Lawrence Atizigi chesevino masa world class saves outside by inches. Oh, the man can one goal here. I can cross Fiji the other one. Adi.
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1: Man can cross Fiji the other one. Adi. Because this boy, I'll pay profit. Still, Ghana. We get something from this game. Still, Ghana. We'll get something from this game. Okay, fresh boy, taxi driver. Oh, no, no, did a message, no, dear ba. Well control. The boy in the Romo center circle. Please, I'm listening to your commentary. Inside my room. Colombia 1, Ghana 2. Nyameche from window. Wait to Ghana Brantiana to form game. 60 minutes. Waka 30. Now I show my referee the battle though.
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1: Bring the DB home. 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Yeah, one day, but tomato. Jordan, are you? Oh, no, it's not about Nettie. Jordan, are you? A Caribbean neighbor, so I'm a long one. Wabba Bonache. A Brantian, I'm a long one. Colombian, I walk away. Wanyeye. Ghana for Bono. 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Wait your semenyo. 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Watch a foul on Ghana, obviously both teams to score. Into a teams now, Obobo, no, be able to go.
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0: Bad West. Because Elisha Owusu is somebody. Adeye Kuyenim. Debi Ademeno as a defense room. It's rather than he's going to create a vacuum in the midfield of Obama. Columbia for spread to a midfield war. I'm expecting that, you know, Adeke Okudenim. Because Rona, Thomas Batelbo, the J defenders with him. So I'm expecting the Kosisibo now, ordinary him, like also be the same. But he is of defensive mind.
1: Okay. 1 hour 10 in Kano. Abdul Fattah Issa Aku. Now, Nabu Kwesi Kumsino Pedobe. Wabe Mabe Samrani B. Ebi Obe. Refri Anje. Bonnie Kita Colombia. The actual chairman Sanchez. Sanchez the ball now. Kwa kwa ninia. Wallo ball. The actual chairman Vargas. Vargas a control. Diama Sanchez. Anonso Diama Munoz. Munoz the ball in Roman center circle. Nanso. Derek Lucas now Pimbano. Ntasi the yellow button. Nkofi will defend. Ghana Dabi. Obien Tumanko. 63 minutes. Ghana 0, Colombia 1. Waka last goal will give you more. Waka last goal. Bami Nimo Biobeshe. Waka last goal on to me offside. No. Ghana 2, Colombia 1 from Vicencia. Vicencia of him no Sulo. Brantian a control. Arias the goal scorer about to throw. Elisha Usu. Why baby papa could be all? Brantian I baby papa could be all. Well control. The ball now to Ghana na Yekwe. Bibi Befimana. The Black Stars of Ghana. We across the ball now. Abdul Fattah Issa Akwafa. We win the corner. Dabi. Abdul Fattah Issa Aku.
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1: Apprentice and control the ball now. Boniface touching was too much. Colombia win the goal kick. 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Jordan Ayuaba Bona to throw. 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Mopen Oye. 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Bonnie throw for the Black Stars of Ghana. Bonnie throw. Na Colombia fui so chere wo be pa o small time na we pro play bi Abdul Fattah Issa Aku 7.1 Abdul Fattah Issa Aku Obobo ni pim nanyum Obobo na pim abrantie nanyum Refi Rebona to Colombia Wapim Obien Tumanko Born at the center circle. Apprentice AFO. Abdul Fattah Issa Aku. 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Playing A2. 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Waje Finisem. 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Na Fattah Issa Aku ni Emesiana. Refi Anjabona Farmer Ghana. Clement Turpin. The yellow card now to Abdul Fattah Issa Aku.
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1: 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Wama personal. Utumo break your midfield in a just like that. Why they in your midfield and pull? Nanso Calabrianchi, like show who sooner Thomas Partey with name. Honor the ball now, son. Ghana 1, Colombia 0.
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1: 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What I know. 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Ghana Fabano. Referee play must continue. Caleb Yenchi. Wilson ma to form. Oye foul. Referee. Ossian Chiado. Ghana fa. Ali du say they play game no. And away play bono to. A match safer position. But the bono ma Thomas Partey. Partey no pian pian. Thomas Partey or carry bone the ako because on continue to bobo no bony. On the ama Lucasen Sinaka no dema puffers. Last season Champions League, Waba Bobby. Bagosin was a goom. Waba long one. Bienio. Bonin say the Black Stars of Ghana. Give your men self a bono. The Atano. The Atum Diaka Comaninia. Ghana 0. Colombia 1. No, so the Amad Derek Lucasen. Lucasen was center circle. The ball on the bed 10. But the Amad Ali Dusei do. Ali Dusei do the Amad Jerome Opoku. Jerome Opoku just around the center circle. A Brenton Ili Piempia. The ball now to Mdiaka Koshaninia. Elisha Ousu. Elisha Ousu, the Amad Derek Lucasen. Wombo Bowling Quenim. Ah. Abdul Fatah Isaku. On our Fabano. One on one. Fatah Isaku. Watch your two players. Walk cross Ache. Isaku soon and end end result in ye a brand tenable shorter a tricky rubber short that be what's another one born in a pony but tenable no born in a pony
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1: 70 minutes work at 20 minutes 1 hour to Jesse Nello Bompay Jesse Tono Funnelo Bompay. And now no big crowd, Jesse Bayo. So 20 minutes, boy, see any BB Asambaba. 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

0: 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Carlos Queiroz, you change here. 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Odiama the Black Stars of Ghana. In Chiasron Konkona Pharma. PNB Publications.
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0: 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In Chiasron Konkona Pharma. PNB Publications. Ebwe Juma. 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Abdou Fatawu Isaku Afa. Isaku Koko. Abdou Fatawu Isaku. What switch he play? Born in Say, Semenyo, Antoine, Adubon Atum, Ghana. Honor the Born Asan. Gideon across the Bono. 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Hey. 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Colombia. Honor the Born Asan. Colombia na wakwe. Wababono wa center circle. Ahaye di. Adekropeno yepe. Yepe goal. Adekropeno yepe. Yepe goal. Colombia nye free kick. 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Debia bone deni doye hu. Ali du save de kocha. Ompe problem. Tuweji abrantene gufom intentem. Free kick, Colombia. 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Clement Turpin. Yellow card now, Ali Duseidu. Free kick for Colombia. Free kick for Colombia. Free kick for Colombia. 1 hour lead by 1-0. Free kick for Colombia. Long one, oh no. 1-0. Africa, so far, or Egypt and Morocco now qualify. Yetumia, Colombia, Fima, Yokosia, Switzerland. Yay, Switzerland, Fima, Yokosia, Lionel Messi, near Argentina. Now you ain't any problem in then. Caleb Renchin so the ball out to Asiam Abdou Fatah Isaku. When Tumanko. Abrantian and Tumanko. Boyo Christopher Babonsu. And a Brandon Thomas Asan to our ball. Bring them on. Ah. Yeba Bear double substitution. One more one into throwing a place of offering him broom. Mama Bayana Waye. A Brantene de Bonassan, Luis Diaz. Diaz a pass. Nensa Caninia. 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Abdou Fatah Isaku. A Brantene Ko. A Brantene Ko. Where can I foul for Ghana? Bonnie foul for the Black Stars of Ghana. Bonnie foul for the Black Stars. Yebabe double substitution. Kopim Abdou Fatah Isaku to baby.
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0: 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Way Jordan. Way Jordan. Prince Kobiredu. NS Nyama. One of our game Nubu. 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Yen Shama. Two players now Abano Abaye. Brantiana Tobano. Long one. Walk up him. Prince Kobiredu do foul against him. Prince Kobiredu. What a foul with Etienne. 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Colombia, goalkeeper Vargas, Ababa Bonesim, Waka 10 minutes. Nagana, Yen World Cup, Akwentunin in Abanewe. Waba long one, Ali Duseidu Afa, Piabonu Korenim, Ali Duseidu, Wapa Sache. 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Over the bar, the ball goes. Bona Trashe. 80 minutes. 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Bonnie Konake. Colombia Robo. Now they tear the Black Stars of Ghana. Wabo Dabi. 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One pen awa she.
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0: Ah. Thomas Patel for Bono Diama Black Stars. 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NS Nana Nyama. NS Nyama. NS Nyama. While Swishy play. Ghana. Yena Yadeko. Bi. Oh no. Ewusia football ya boy nanko Colombia funo nwa dina wade bobo no nye izi Lawrence Atizigi. Lawrence Atizigi. Yefi World Cup iba ode ye take a second look at yen team no players ni pi ode ye John Kwan. 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
0: 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Hey, Mousy. 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Adi atumama Jerome Opoku. Opoku for the Black Stars. Long one. Obibe Fana. 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Born in say. 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We Piado. 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Thomas Tepata Fabano, where Piadia Tua, Abdul Fattah Isaku, Hono Kita, Wacross, Charles goalkeeper Vargas Acheno, goalkeeper Vargas, Wachibano,
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0: 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Bonnie Kita Ghana. NS Nyama. Watch 3 players. 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Asambaba. Bonada center circle. 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Shot bona trashe. Colombia funu wanya another goal obe show. Wanya another goal obe she. Baboni a goal kick. Boni a goal kick. Lawrence Atiziki. The boy name is Derek Lucasen. Lucasen the Amatiziki. Ah, na padisi wombo ball in ko wene nyime. Oh yeah, so mu. Wapem Derek Lucasen. Referee je foul the Amagana. The referee was even charitable. The referee was even charitable. We are just not being serious tonight or this morning. Hey, inti yen yina ya sacrifice yen sleep for this, ah. No. Ode yen ya equalizer. Brand chene de bona atum diama. Abdo Fatawu Isaaku. Isaaku atano. Ano diama pate. 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Isaaku afa. Nansu bone entum anko. Brand chene afa. Referee so e throw. One to na ofentia. The Black Stars of Ghana. Obey ya. What's obey ya? Obey ya na. Vim no wa. But why they ID too much? Young kwe. Chance for Ghana. A branch and into manko. Colombia funu wa manage game ni ye papa. Yeah, then the Ghana battle wana. We are about 5 a.m. Na AZF follow kwa chapel. Gentia there. A branch in a control. Bono by Nanko. We have to a chairman goalkeeper Vargas. Ka by Nampo na ka ball is in Kofi Wanda. Kone bi na yellow ball. Free kick bi yellow ball. Christopher Babonsu. Ona na ya miss no game imu. Gentia do. Brantiane de Bonatum. Born in say Colombia. Long one. One of the far. Luis Diaz. Quality no. Odiama pass. Went to Manco. Bonababeki tennis Niama. 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Niama. Watch three players album. Stone Niama. Watch now to foam. Referee born near foul. Referee born near foul. Obey ya. Okay.
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0: Portugal ya doji. 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Oye de man kebi ya Ronaldo de beji nubokin. It is even good. Ghana. Born in say. Chance to be ba. We are still fighting. Abdo Fatawu Isaaku. Wa cross. Born in Ampono do. Waje foul etia enumpo. Wala boni embo empo waje foul etia. 88 minutes. We are approaching the 98th minute. We are approaching the 98th minute. We are approaching the 98th minute.
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0: Jeda for me, can't cry into me. ebe na ebe po mu a ebe kedo bia ni choice smart ha awu ma goal bi mbra keke ebo wa asama obesi cinema vim no akofo ya tiado obeye no beye ide cinema no bia nka so bia no by this time ya wa do jenkwe body kitakana Jen Shame Tum Diaye, a Pantian Edia Tum, and Okabia Ba. 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
0: Genevia Yanyana. Ebe. 99 so any no Yebe ma referee no to do we ni na ye hia da ye na do because no weekend okay Brent na balong one born and say Ghana we ni throw Ali do say do and about to ball no Colombia way changes. Colombia way changes. Way Luis Diaz. Way Luis Diaz. Way Luis Diaz. A challenge crafting one. I didn't know I qualify you. And to protect one best player. Hey. 19 or so, do come now about to baby on pe problem. Semenye into manfa. Referee said then, 19 or so, now what I know what to do, one for 15. What is 6 minutes? What is 6 minutes? Colombia Shawana manage game yo. Sanchez have a long one. Atizi Gabetchi Bona Magana. Where Pia Bono do the Amadaric Lucasen. Lucasen Pia Bono do. Ono the Amakidio Mensa. Mensa de Bonache. Bona Babekita Colombia. The Bona Tomb. Colombia, one and a half. Chance Colombia. Born and say, je defend. Still Colombia. What a 6 minutes out to do. Yabo Numukol, born and opponent him. Goal kick for Ghana. Colombia branching in the foam together with Jerome Opoku. Ricardo Rios. Honona Gidio Mensa. And our the phone. Baby, I wait 3 days. Why, Daddy, no? More bear, no bear. 7.1. I don't know. What's the gas in the look at your boys, you know? And to look at yet to a better number. Yet to I end you know. Because the old man on that one, I come out. Areumo, Elijemo, Unsumo, Eriomo, Snowmo, Ehumo, or their support to Ghana. Ode support Ghana. Waka timer. And the Portugal, what is your one goal now? Someone in our key. Last minute.
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0: Yabotuma Shebio. 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By now, put on Cayenne, you get a bowl in a air choir. Nakayan with a Vimbi womb. Ebusia for one year, but Oyeda, you consider going in term. Anything Crawford to that psycho and Adrian Ghana and World Cup campaign. No, it is just 2 minutes. Now, I'll be way. You could play more than a round of 32. Adenanya. And there Saturday, Colombia Fernando Walobo. Adenanya over the bar, goal kick for Ghana. Atizigi Sobotuma Ebibi. Adebona Ma Jerome, Jerome Diama Gideon, Gideon the Bonache, Colombia. Time also. 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This is painful. 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
1: Okay, may that say papa, papa. Hello, good morning. Emma Huto, Emma NJ, a sign so Emma, and Yema Bibri, Ewa Brabum. May Pacho Dini be a
2: cousin Shama.
1: All right, may Pacho Yintu.
2: Papa, at the age of 14, I want to come, Miss Munkan Kamu, who is sick of me.
1: Yes, so yeah, that's a papa, Pachas Bedu. Hello, good
3: Hello.
1: Morning. I said to Napao.
3: MNG, I'll give you.
1: Yeah. Me Pacho.
3: Guess who?
1: Me Pacho say.
3: Guess who?
1: Guess who?
3: Guess who is talking?
1: Ben. Okay, Ben.
3: Uh-huh.
1: I said, me di can ball Udin San and a big boss.
3: And I may say it, you can say, I got to have to.
1: Oh, yeah, me kakra. Don't worry.
3: I got to say, you should know the topic and then fine, pa. They're trying to say, me, if you, my phone is seven on. You see,

0: especially my mom, lovely. I didn't know what yet. I didn't quite say a kind of come myself, uncastling because I was so I said also. Oh, may not experience be said, be a man, make a kind of same bunny beach, Remy, and I say, but I am a father. And he minimum quiet and the first one at the team member. And he make us up, may dear, make can say. I did not quite a yard. A dear before, a dish about time, be more kaya, be chillum, but maybe be out. Sometimes, you know, a yard cobana say, separation be back, and I say, divorce be back. Na and bana a beer could be papa no, and I say, beer, a mache, a do papa no, do a mamma. This is beer and bano, oh, sure, papa, maybe I'm three men who say beer, one for me, maybe I'm really a beer, I'm quee. I can't come out. If you listen, but yeah, for sugar creamy, no, you gina, dear, and you're in the year or so. No, or the other day, and they can't some food to go up on a brabosso. Bible, so much as you say, Yanomo, especially West House Power. Yanomo, I never see this shape, Yamba. And quite a dear, they are like black sheep. Yan, as I say, you're trouble, so. You know, where's the papa, the true gomoso. Nothing, I'm for West Japan, Chung Gomosa. Yeah, if you buy so about time, what Cassano would be saying, eh? Would be to make Cassacha the Bassa over Brepa, eh? Would be to be Yadia. Come on, come on. Why should you what, who would be for Waka, send me as a worker? Let's say, but the South of Cramp for now, Miss Sura. Be one, not someone, no Cassano, or Compai Bum, woman, woman, Shia. Every weekend. Saturday and your Sunday. When you know me, sir, it is said, we are Johnny and Nana Mombano, a woman, Simua. Mishimu every Sunday, Sibia, time be a mobile ambition, Mishimu. Momu meeting, the personal meetings, more our formal equality than more of the Abaya, fine. And I say, you bring me the best, fine. But in Moframano, Munoman Casa, one takes normal, no trouble. No one with some pie among cans and punko mabraboso. Over that was 6-7. Never could pay your papa. Maybe be out. Eh, according to your food, so be out. But who are not near Jano, Jano, the one of Tano, and a yes, so Bible might say, there is your four, I do a number cano, and I may uncle permission, say, your mamma. Into one moment, a pink colana brabo, into Shasso, but tens and pegun colana braboso. Because I should say, I will die for no most Muslim. I'm what they are yaw, most of my power or cassette, the bad to me, the bad, or because of say, me a colonel, the papa, me giano, if you are folk and passion, me die. And she was what the whole yaw, I did domain colano. Some mistakes, you know, about 10 of us, I don't mean die. Miss I issued the blame, but anymore, Michel, Emma, the conversation, a dear cause of power, we did say the air divorce. Partnerships, no, and all my idea, no, I'm not tied to Kakakan, some ginger, and fatta, and some number. And the best I say, if you use me, sir, I will follow my yasano. So, would they who could see dear, Miss Sir? The business of Korea, sure. I did not go so I had been say, eh, yeah, I will follow almost yes, I did say, Uncolano, Omuia, Uncolana, Omuia, Benjamin, you follow. If you was there, a colano or about 12 years, on my own weapon, never from many two baffled ground, I can't even go for that. Be the answer, 12 years come colano three, number 12 years, name down, Cassano, Papa, I do a way in Fata, the swell, we give my say. I will be 90 plus Ghanaians and Manchester, we are seeing only about Musa, Akarusa, Ayakra. Or Fuma, or Makanatra, or what 10 years of Kwana, and Casino and Tim Yanun Kuma, Siano one chain, and with Demo Casano. I don't mean one day, Miss Snow. We, yeah, not only a nest of a shamatium. A banana was a new Yanum Kuman war, look at Kawa Jims and Wolf, and now Bono, and now we say, a banana, and Kumano, so often who and Fama Penino. And a banana was in Yanopa, one mother, one father.
1: Okay,
0: no, many yabo, men who are with him at it.
1: Okay.
0: Mo fensi ani akese akaye.
1: Me that sense so ewo ho. So sorry. Emenyem fa last last two calls na me fa afre no enfensi ewo hase na me counselors no agye kunja eventi na menye enko omoso ewo ha. Hello, good morning. Hello, good morning. Oh, so sorry. Hello, good morning.
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0: 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A Damproof Cement Powder. I was here called you this see fire of Thailand. Na and protect you lay ya no ban war and floor Thailand swa with me the ato. Na a bit me a repair or crackings biara adi wo dina boss no. A strength o brocks. And into kwajo de see ya ne board da form. Na a ye easy to miss and use. 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And inti ye de jo so. 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And no ye de SME support facility. 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And na ye de go up no swa ye de ma wo. And inti se wo update wo account na. For Bank of Africa branches bi I wo my Ghana mu fa Ghana card fa ko na yin bi mu fa mao ana so be fre 030-2429-333 ana so wo ne fa fa be chat e wo at www.boaghana.com Bank of Africa nine as strong as a group, as close as a partner. I was young yet, you made the so and I make our sale. We saw we take a night 97.1 FM. I sit up a jumedie. Sabre, my main quay, na main coma, my beja for no a chinny a quaba, na fi yen fan comodino, and fa entiaso ewa ha, sika de edde. Mammy, oh, sika edo. Sika. Oh,
1: it be no one I are.
0: Oh, that's a walking. Be no one, no, I acquired that, and well, Bushim, if I won't yes, say, Agape, me pissica. Me pissica, and we see a form, me mamma, a chin, and name a quaba.
2: Yeah,
1: or do
0: you?
2: The former people say, yeah, or do.
0: We give this set, aye, or why dear, not domo, ho ye.
2: Yami aduma.
0: I say ma femo nso. Yes, ya fe. Eh, ma femo pa. This
1: two is.
0: Yes. Ma femo. Me pa che busia fo na obi ahwe.
2: Why you sharp pa o?
1: Pa. No why fe.
0: Ma shada.
2: Mroso. Dia to form.
0: Mama, it's a na ye ye ye no. En e ya humachin. Daddy o shebi.
2: O she kakra.
0: O she kakra.
1: Daddy.
0: Hey, born. Mama, I'm
2: fine. Mama, I'm sure.
1: I'm sure.
0: One she.
1: And a pair and a metis course.
0: Oh.
2: A man, yeah.
1: I may conscientize it like me cycle. You can't say. Me psyche.
0: Okay.
1: Say,
0: one she.
1: Kick out. No. Anything can happen.
0: Okay.
1: Tiama, affect
0: so. Oh, okay. And they're fine. Na ye mu bi bebre na
1: so psychic.
0: Okay sorry okay and see e was so psychic wadwe na hu se bibia betimi asi
1: udi nkuni ma no ajubilate when di nkuni ma
0: akwa wenim e no anono
1: life goes on
0: that's it okay ano pe di e me ma mu achi biem
2: yeah
0: na e tie fon so afemo
2: e je so
0: afemo pa
2: yes ya fo mo
0: sa pepe pe
2: sa fo mo pa
0: okay and pay yen koma ye babidi no ya to nidin the impact of blessings or curses on children from parents and hon komo na ye babidi na me matie fo no akwanya e mo mo phrase o mo nche or more experience with us. 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
3: Debbie Abete. You're so powerful. We shall not pay contribution and never bad part to say a kita effect. Pa, yeah.
2: Fortunately for me, me papa de mama tono, namisha, and no frumo, and tell my matono. 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
3: Okay,
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3: Okay,
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3: Okay.
1: 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But, sir, obo on qua sorry. But, o jiddy say nyamuho. Even traditionalism po, o mu jiddy say nyamuho.
3: Yes.
1: Aha. And, you know, would jiddy say nyamuho? As I say, woman say, nyanko pona o bo wono. One bo for say ye. Okay, in Deuteronomy chapter 23, verse 1 to 3, Hona. And Yamia share blessings in Shirabi Brea Manema. So, what I say, yeah, na yen yen yen ma, a be me at me activity in Shirano.
3: Okay,
1: so what I say, But sa wun ye will be our own castle in Pua, who say, Ujin Yami din kwa dee, and first throw and show mu.
3: Yes.
1: I told a beer a srono and a say near ma. Amarame ma'am, so you live with a curse.
3: Okay.
1: You live with a curse. And chamara mammy a catch them de me ye ye da. Into koye bibi na ye ye pe.
3: No dear.
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3: Okay.
1: 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And a ye juma. Don't live with a curse.
3: Okay.
1: So tia se. And tis a win yo jidi ni crampwa. Wouldn't him say yammy woho. 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
3: okay
1: Africans are there by Kwame Mwo Africans one. They be a me kase Angel Obi name is story by ye. Na me said the Uncle Foke can and beside me say Uncle Fo per se our in Guana. You see, Africa no say Obi ye be beer. Na ye ye we judge the person too much. As I see a jazz attitude, no.
3: Okay.
1: Eh awa the may be a benina bottle. Eh ye day obey her. It is sister. Sir, even po, so who could our back at
3: yeah.
1: Nasa and Crawford Cassie, eh, we'll be a mess, I know you're fady. That your beppe messy a fool. Refuse that.
3: Okay.
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3: Okay.
1: 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It's a 19 year treachery. 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
3: 20.
2: Ha, so the second two. Oh, I can't remember saying when you are pension. So, and someone sometimes you free out of anger. Mutu me can some ya ya ya buffoon can some ya ya ya. But if you say buffoon, I'm banning you, yes. But you are free, I won't say, and what direct effect away a man or so. And to near ya can't near the peer who for the say, we are button, so we are jack we are na, na say, or buy young for me, so I am for buffoon, and you not last one piano. Would you buffoon genus so tiano but can some?
3: Okay.
2: Oba kan samwa enza sa woka. 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
3: Oh, yeah.
1: We are friend is saying generation.
3: Okay.
1: So at I say, ain't ye nya careful? 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A cola drink, tis a penny a drink.
3: Yes.
1: A cola na drink, and tis a penny a drink. If you say, I don't know, be so be say, what's so bad 12 years on him Ben Cooker? The Ben, I watch it, not now watch any Ben Cooker.
3: Yeah.

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1: Look down. Guess what? I saw red. Do you want to know more?
2: Hey, Jawa, you're my friend, you come. Textbooks are matter on your textbooks, kitwa. Master for personal teacher, what you're my dear with you. For reporter, I'm with you. Fail, you know.
3: Wait, you want to know textbooks, then I want to know, man.
2: Me to know what you want.
3: I drink up applications, I want to know. All the textbooks, papa, I'm one thing. If it's to say, mathematics, science, history, religious and moral education, computing, French, creative arts, career technology, and the graph books.
2: And you're in the room, now I'm paying you for this. Address some books, emu illustrations, emu demonstrations, and emu definitions, and a form. I'm offering here will be our Kaya or TSE. Almost storybooks, we used to say. Abrefis read Later Day, How the Tortoise Attended a Funeral on a Tree. And woman wearing an answer, no, Naka, Ajiatum. Address some books. We and a baby Mofrano. So, who's who here? Be a threat.
3: It was 0242-366-537 and 0245-413-767. What's me super your office complex? Ewo Adrensa Road, Sun City, Agboba, and Crime. Bookshop will be a sobe communo, Adrensa Books, Ubenya Biato. Adrensa Books!
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7: Welcome back. Contestants, flip over your questions. Let's go through the question from the scientists. People in a community collected rainwater from their roofs, mixed with sand after heavy rainfall. Rose, a grade 4 learner, suggested using filtration to clean the water. Using the materials from the desk science set, build a simple filter that could be used to separate insoluble mixtures. 1. What materials would you use to build a simple filter? 2. Or 1B. Explain how each material helps to clean the water. During the separation process, the community noticed a lot of tiny sand particles in the filtrate. They were confused as to why that happened. As a member of that community, what steps would you take to investigate why this happened? How would you confirm your why would you confirm your explanations? Contestants, you have 15 minutes to go through the exercise and the related questions. All this will give you 20 marks if you are successful. All the best. Start work.

So at the end of the scientist round, this is how well our contestants did. Bethel Methodist Basic School had 11 over 20. The next school, 12 over 20. And Barbara International, 16 over 20. At the end of the second round, here are the scores. Barbara International School, 21 points. Bethel Methodist DHS, 23 points. The next school complex, 37 points. So after two rounds of competition, here are the scores. Bethel Methodist DHS, 32 points. Barbara International School, 47 points. The next school complex, 55 points. Before we start the match round, the next school complex would want to effect a substitution. Grace will leave and her position will be taken by Kendrick Arthur. Inshaba Amo will leave us and his position will be taken by Robert Paulson. I will start with you, Bethel. A preamble to all schools. Please, this will take up to 30 seconds for you to give an answer. Wait for me to give a verdict before you ring for a bonus. Bethel, find the value of X in the following. So it's a preamble to all schools. Yours, 2 exponents X minus 1 is equal to 16.

0: Yes, Robert.
1: Five.
0: X is five. Yours, Barbara International, same preamble. Five exponents, X plus two is equal to 125.

0: Yes, Sarah.
1: X is equal to
0: 1. X is 1. The next. 4 exponent 2x minus 1 is equal to 64.
1: X is equal to
0: 2. X is
1: 2.
0: That is correct. Preamble. A cube, Bethel, a cube has a total surface area of 96 centimeters squared. Find its volume.

0: The correct answer is 64 centimeter cube. Yours, Barbara. A cube has a total surface area of 24 centimeters squared. Find its volume. No. The next.
1: 8 centimeter cube.
0: Correct. The next. A cube has a total surface area of 384 centimeters squared.

Bună! The answer is 512 centimeter cube. Preamble. Yours, Bethel. X on 2 is equal to 12. X on 4 plus X on 2 is equal to 12.

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0: That is not correct. Barbara,
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0: 16 is correct. Barbara International, same preamble. 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
1: No. The next.
0: X is 30.
1: X is 30. The next. X on 6 plus X on 3 is equal to 14.
0: X is 28.
1: X is
0: 28.
1: That is correct. Your question, Bethel. If a train travels at 90 kilometers per hour, how long does it take to cover 270 kilometers?

0: 3 hours.
1: 3 hours is correct. Yes, Barbara. A bus moves at 45 kilometers per hour for 4 hours. How far does it travel?

0: 180 kilometers.
1: That is correct. The next. A cyclist moves at 80 kilometers per hour for 2.5 hours or 2.5 hours. How far does he travel?

0: 200 kilometers.
1: 200 kilometers is correct. For the next set, you answer whether the statement I make is true or false. Myself, all whole numbers are integers.
2: True.
1: Correct. Barbara International, all rational numbers are integers.
0: True.
1: No, it's a false statement. The next, all natural numbers are rational numbers.
0: True.
1: That is correct. Bethel, if two triangles are similar, their corresponding sides are proportional. Yes, it's a true statement. Barbara International, if two triangles are congruent, their corresponding angles are equal.
0: Oh.
1: No, it's a true statement. The next, if two triangles are similar, their corresponding sides are equal in length. Nana Ifua.
0: False.
1: Yes, it's a false statement. Six more questions to end this round. Tossing. So let's check your bells from Bethel. Dennis. Barbara. First one. When a number is halved, then 6 is added. The result is 14. What is the original number?

0: Dennis.
1: 8.
0: No. Barbara.
2: 16.
0: 16 is correct. The next one. A trader marks up goods. A trader marks up goods by 40%, then gives a 10% discount. Find the overall profit percent. Barbara.
1: 30%.
0: No, that is incorrect. Bethel.
2: 50%. 50%.
0: 50. No, that is incorrect. The answer is 26%. Solve. Open bracket. 3x minus 2. Bracket closes. All of that on 4 is equal to. Open bracket. X plus 1. All of that on 2.

0: Paul. That is correct. The next question. The angles of a triangle are in the ratio 2:3:5. Find the largest angle. Yes, the next.
1: 90 degrees.
0: 90 degrees is correct. A regular polygon has interior angles 156 degrees. How many sides does it have?

0: The answer is 15 tithes. The last question for this round is a riddle. I am named after René Descartes, who is a French mathematician famously linked with algebra and geometry. I exist on a flat plane defined by two perpendicular number lines. Barbara.
1: Cartesian plane.
0: Cartesian plane is correct. That brings us to the end of the round.
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0: At the end of the third round, here are the scores. Barbara International School, 13 points. Bethel Methodist JHS, 13 points. The next school complex, 24 points. So at the end of three rounds, here are the scores. Bethel Methodist JHS, 45 points. Barbara International School, 60 points. The next school complex, 79 points. Barbara International School would want to effect a substitution. Caleb will leave us and Eduku will join us. Lucien, one man, and all these nicknames for you. Repeat the nicknames. Energize us. Okay, so we balloted for which school will go first, second, and third. The next, we are starting with you. Where is the Black Star Square located in Ghana?
3: Okay.
0: How many terms can a president serve in Ghana? Who is Ghana's first female chief justice?
3: Yep.
0: What is the largest country in Africa by population?
3: Yep.
0: Who invented the sewing machine?
3: Yep.
0: Which mountain range stretches across seven countries in Europe?
3: The Andes.
0: Which continent is known as the frozen continent?
3: Canada.
0: No. What is the smallest ocean?
3: Arctic Ocean.
0: Correct. Who is the Minister for Trade, Agribusiness and Industry? No. Which bird lays more than 100 eggs in one nest?
3: Yes.
0: Who is the Minister for Trade, Agribusiness and Industry?
3: Yep.
0: Which continent is known as the frozen continent?
3: Asia.
0: No.
3: North America.
0: No. Which mountain range stretches across
4: Ural seven... Mountain. Ural Mountain. Ural Mountain.
0: No.
3: The Himalayas.
0: Who invented the sewing machine?
3: Yep.
0: What is the most populous country in Africa?
4: Algeria.
0: North Algeria.
4: Sudan.
0: North Sudan. Yes. Who is Ghana's first female chief justice?
3: Sanford Addo.
0: No.
3: Georgina Theodora Wood.
0: Georgina Theodora Wood is correct. Which bird lays more than 100 eggs in one nest?
3: Fail.
0: Four. Barbara International. In which region is Lake Bosumtwi found?
5: Central.
0: No.
5: Ashanti.
0: Ashanti is correct. Which body organizes elections in Ghana?
5: Electoral Commission.
0: Correct. Who is the current Chief Justice of Ghana?
5: Paul Bafokeng is Justice Paul Bafokeng.
0: His Lordship Judge. Correct. Who invented the first practical steam engine?
5: Skip.
0: Which mountain lies on the border of Nepal and China?
5: The Himalayas. The Himalayas.
0: No.
5: Mount Everest.
0: Everest is correct. Which continent contains the Amazon rainforest?
5: South America.
0: South America is correct. Which ocean is the deepest?
5: Pacific.
0: Pacific is correct. Who is the Minister for Fisheries and Aquaculture Development?
5: Yes.
0: What animal was the first to be taken into space?
5: Monkey.
0: Not monkey.
5: Dog.
0: A dog is correct. Who invented the first practical steam engine?
5: Yes.
0: Where can you find, in which country is the pyramid noted for?
5: Egypt.
0: Correct. Which mountain lies on the border of Nepal and China?
5: Mount Everest.
0: Oh, you mentioned it, sorry. Who is the Minister for Fisheries and Aquaculture Development?
5: Amin Dibaini.
0: No, not Amin. Who invented the first practical steam engine?
5: Yes.
0: So these are the two questions outstanding. Eight. Bethel. Where in Ghana is the Ebri Botanical Gardens located?
5: Eastern region.
0: Correct. How often are general elections held in Ghana?
5: 4 years.
0: Correct. Who is the second female Chief Justice of Ghana? No. Which African country is famous for the... Which African country is famous for the longest river in Africa?
5: Egypt.
0: Correct. Who invented the telephone?
3: Alexander Graham Bell.
0: Correct. Which mountain is known as the roof of Africa?
3: Kilimanjaro.
0: Correct. Which continent has the highest mountain in the world?
3: Asia.
0: Correct. Which ocean is found at the North Pole?
3: Articles.
0: Correct. Who is the Minister for Tourism and Creative Arts?
3: Honorable Abdulaziz Jifagomashi.
0: Correct. Which bird lays only one egg in 2 years?
5: How many birds?
0: No.
5: Skip.
0: Who is the second female Chief Justice of Ghana? Which bird? 2 years.
3: Two.
0: The second Chief Justice appointed in Ghana.
3: Joyce Banford.
0: Not Joyce Banford. The second female Chief Justice appointed in Ghana.
3: They should talk on.
0: No.
3: Yes.
5: Babin.
0: Who? The second is Her Ladyship Sophia Akufu. And then the bird that lays only one egg in 2 years, Albatross. So who invented the sewing machine? Elias Howe, H-O-W-E. The mountain range that stretches across 7 countries in Europe, Alps. The frozen continent, Antarctica. And then the Minister of Trade, Agribusiness and Industry, Elizabeth Ofosue Dare. Emilia Atta is the Minister for Fisheries and Aquaculture, Honorable Emilia Atta. James Watt, he invented the first practical steam engine. So, hope you have all the answers. At the end of the contest, here are the scores. Bethel Methodist JHS, 61 points. Barbara International School, 76 points. The Next School Complex, 87 points. Bethel Methodist JHS and Barbara International School, very well fought. You did your very best, but better luck next time. The Next School Complex, you've taken your second chance really well. We're looking forward to seeing you in the semifinal. Congratulations. So this brings us to the end of the third quarterfinal contest. We'll meet again next time with the fourth quarterfinal contest. Bye-bye.

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3: It's if I pay yes, you know, I'm pa. Oh no, and I at say no. Then, bro, one when you know, yes, Connect Western Best Brain. Angel, only you good to know. Aha, and near the third contest, yes, abro, you good do angasa angasa. In this banana, we free the harmony meritia. It's a one and money, and Barbara International School, and the next school complex, and Bethel Methodist Junior High School, and Odisi Akan, a third contest for 2026 Connect Western Best Brain competition. No, inti eti yedi ya baby, you know, I ask some more. Bethel Methodist Junior High School, oh, when ya ambano edusi biako, which is 61, and Barbara International School, oh, when ya ambano edusi sia. Which is 76. And at the next school complex in year, it is 87. Next day, the next school complex on one and the contest will proceed. Akishia was semi finals. No, ain't he? Shannon Sodam, the third contest of Connect West Best Brain. I brown. No, eh, yeah, proceed another yeah offer or in the third contest here. The next school complex. And one will quickly share semifinals. Shannon, so there. Radio, na Facebook, and na social media, that brother, I'm in Billy. What about do be a kisi do be na share on your TV? Aho, and now, ebon home or from ano, one hour of fear. Ah, what they tina contest, yes, no day, yeah, in short day, Mitchell, crazy, ain't he, ebon home? Wo on your TV into me de bia non kuno kesi nundu to the mati on your connect 97.1 FM live and I fee as to Facebook na all social media handles no se bohu. Ne mum do be a conicus to be a mature 11 AM to 12 PM no on wo on your TV. Inti se womba wo the muskusi and there and pay wish ye wa dam find a competition wa. No bomb wasn't left ye day. Ebo show on your TV. Na ehuhuna ho fio huna ho kaka na mwaye ya utumi yi nsembise na anu na waso onwa ajede woba etume ekolu mpempem so atrem na school funo so atyechire fo na school management nzo nzo wonhwe ede ehe 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ano na yeze abro no na emfano na yeka no schools 27 schools 27 or western region hamo region had the 14 district na 11 district and na nyina ya promo 27 schools a we share wadam connect western base 2026 into igudara aye na yero continue that na abro honi the man or son of make your sponsors in your varsity college Desk Technology Nafi Best Brain Publications Limited, Prospectus Ghana Limited, 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Costo na Anchor Fee Costo yewo na na jampo supermarket na ifi kuma supermarket o ifi kuma fitin junction wa onso boy na ngasa ngasa na afi partners e GS Ghana Education Service Western Region afi 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Inti mamun for unko agensa publications limited. Oh no za wa ya in the osi approved. Naka approved founder textbooks. Quality textbook ankasa. Ono storybooks for schools. And I know from nursery to JHS. Enjoy. The textbook, no, from KG to JHS 3, ni na benye bi. Bits of mathematics, papa, science books, wo ho, mo no, na fi history, na wo religious and moral education, RME, na computing, and wo French books, so ho, mo no, creative art, career technology, na graph books, ni na fi KG, doko, JHS 3, ni na agensa publications, wo ye ni na naka. Waja atum de onfani yan fam brand ma woba no inyebi bo modan no tobi na fam woba no asi over 500 different storybooks on Ghanaian content in our fee on us why chede nye textbooks nku sen wo wo different storybooks and so over 500 chenen so da and our books is so was supported by learning and okay ama abofra no eh adesua fo no otum sua na wotwa angasa Saint in the Numid the Ho, a cancana et sassy, a swing out quadrin me ye, into us agents, sir. Into my mother's name, agents, sir, publication, one textbook in our history books, no, na my wobano, nigen, iron, aha, onion pa, no quay, and see, at agents, said it, as the yaka, 1 week without reading big makes the mind weak. And they said, the pen quar, okum, that's an cancana agents, a booker, or my journal, are you weak? Adwen Ryan bro intehwehwe adwensa publication one books ni bi na woba no so na adwen onye sharp to the connect western based brain damara so na mumbo mumo de Benis beverages ana no wa you tie dey 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Bennis cream and so are your favorite powdered milk. Ono no get a great taste for your cocoa, Tom Brown, oath. And now, we will see conflicts na dia dinya se inya. Bennis, the original nandari cream and Bennis cream and no so oye pao. Are your quality and affordable like no other. E bunye de phone boko. Inti, obeye, they bring a cup of Bennis creamy chocolate drink and a coffee drink. 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so e ko benye Bennis beverages ho mo no My brother's market or tech crowd in our first Samuel Enterprise. No, so our tech crowd, the first Samuel Enterprise, I'm going to say, baby, be a hormonum. Comma, oh, yes, market or a fear. Comma, oh, yes, supermarket or a fear. No, so a quack, I'm a ho, a baby, I'm a comma, comma, a bullet in the foam. Nana Jumpo supermarket or a few comma fitting junction. A few comma fitting junction, and a Jumpo Enterprise, a few comma supermarket. No, so a quack, baby, been out to a different moon, Traban, sir. Maritime supermarket or Circle Junction in Traban. 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Obey, obey, na wola ati wazo fwen. 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In the TV, in the evening, na daddy hinano. I say damage na daddy inye hinano, power frustration na daddy hinano. Na no butu me trap. 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Ino na wode, shu share Rap Energy Solutions. Na wombombaz na one fix the solar energy on for more. 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Into I know Ben Store Solar Smart Power no or that mawa obo to my game changer that my wufie u business na fee wangasa wabra boss manzama akwado. 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I say why that was in your Rap Energy Solutions. Since in there obo boa ma wo UPS na AVR na stabilizers na solar TVs na solar ACs. And a solar water heaters, a solar freezers, street light, irrigation systems, and solar water pump. Na locker come in and so, Nina is more angasa angasa water. What to my source water will be as well. Come on, come on. And you know what's in the emergency? 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GGP Images. And one in a suburban tester printer for school uniforms, church and visitor cloth, memorial and ceremonial cloth. A day to share GGP Images. And one now I wear the room pa scarf printing or a special scaffold. And I feel wraps for construction branding. Damanotti, Obayamo pa. And on one so DTF and a UV DTF printing. Also durable printing for t shirt, plastic. Grass and a mocker can be a year, a wedding, a year party, bibia, school and waste, bibia, and a pedal print, a baby, what monda, on her bottom wire, t shirt printing, a baby, no cordo, and a cutting, a protrania, can labels, stickers, na lettering, okay, as a cutout, nina, can wire, now a large format printing, and also a banners, billboards, backdrops, now with vivid solutions, nina. GGP Images on also promotion promoters na fi souvenirs ni wire branded marks pens key holders ni nara utum wire no da mo ID card so durable one no professional ID card for institution ni wire and afi 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businesses ni nara where into GGP Images dey what's a print brand and shine our first tagline please as you say bi am fa na hwe won echi kwanza ino no ma wada yan dey dikan na fadam na me na etum na afre GGP Images 190200749306 and our WhatsApp is 0500411538 and say pedal get on WhatsApp that number that one and also 0243901264 and also WhatsApp and if you Facebook, Instagram and a TikTok ni hinara. Ebo GGP Images are active binya na wo X nkano Twitter na face Snapchat YouTube na ni na GGP Images wo homo nom. If you want to come with Zen Filling Station inside Apramdo, Abembo Boom off Apollo Energy Road, Takrado. 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If you want to kwan an afro dam na me na book se bibia le yen enda ka emi min de. Ebia na bibia do your tree no is be na ye wan kwe ye for decent limited. Wo to ma hwa mo kama kama on phone one bibia de ba phone 0541 361828 0541 361828 and 0541 519199 0541 519199 and also what email is 25decent@gmail.com in the show nature kwan na obotun wa yo bwanga 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contest ya bro yesterday by 27 schools were 11 districts in the western region enti no che de region in 14 district no ya cover 11 district into wang se hwede next time there be ndi ebo hunde bia ebo 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
3: 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DJ Hans, do what you wanna do. Blessed, this is Shasha Mali, live and direct with DJ Hans. Keep listening. 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
1: very unfortunate me see early on the week on Monday Mr. I'm mindful say omo mbo mo ho ban na omo nya careful kakra and the government will do its part and let's also try and be good citizens now in to me enkoye enkoni nim yeah breaking this concept and of being a good citizen and a reset we are breaking it down in as of almost sermons no for the next few weeks yeah breaking it down now by all means no ebi bechi obi adwen something will prick somebody's conscience and obi won say ebi anya why no ebi anka enye which is a constituency yeah we forest fefe e wa ha yeah person yeah so e bedum bebre so yeah so yeah yeah juju yeah forest na na afi ama affect your farmers affect the climate affect erosion affect so many other things to person yeah to me preserving your constituency yeah so yeah then ebe krabehwe we want to do that you see and then I can say as for no so we are all partners in development.
0: Nti eye in sama oye deputy minister Zuma Wex and Housing oye Oraye Gaziola odi tu gwa wabra oshia amanfo ewo finfini mantum na damabri ha enambema mama kwa na medi ewi abere kasiabwa no medi esi 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
3: 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DJ Hands, do what you wanna do. Blessed is Shashamali, live and direct.

0: some rap, let's say some hip hop. It's called The Dev, let them come. This is a lyric called Joe, so, features Kin Paluta, and they call this one Free Minds. Outstanding, yo, I bone. Features on my hit focus list. 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Out, Kin Paluta, tell them something.
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The voice of Ken Paluta on this one from Lyrical Joe. Free Minds is the title. Bringing the time to 51 minutes up to 1 p.m. Guys, I mentioned that this one was going to be my last one. But guess what? I've got a last one. Her name is Jacqueline Champon, a.k.a. Jackie, a.k.a. the Songbird. Now, Jackie has a brand new one. She calls this one Treasure. Take a listen.

0: There you have it, Connection 97.1 FM, still on. This is the 97.1 Countdown Show. Just gone by, Hit Focused, my favorite part of the show. And today I played you a couple of songs. I played you A Thing I Like from Kamido. I played you Treasure, Just Gone By from Jockey. Free Mind, Lyrical Joe and Kinpaluta. Bibiabe Fine from Stoneboy. Biggest Nathaniel from Last Smith. And I play you Bapa Christie's brand new one, YB. 55 after 1 p.m. I see your messages coming through thick and fast. Please feel free. Send in yours as well. I'll be reading all of that right here on the 97.1 Countdown Show. Right about now, though, we'll get into the charts proper. Now, guys, in between time, I'll be hanging out with a team from the Get Fund Hall. The traditional council is in the building. The whole week celebration has already kick-started. Have a quick conversation about it so you get to know how to be a part of this particular one. I want to stay on for this. So guys, if you're ready, so am I. Let's get straight into the chat now.
1: What the girl is coming by me? In the getting go.
0: Coming through at number 20 for this week, this is Moon Biney. 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

And that is for me on this one. Calls it Alaji Peter. Beautiful jam. This is number 19. Song dropping in front of number 16 last week. Right here on the 97 countdown. Ladies and gentlemen, boys and girls. Last week, my number 18 song for the week was at number 20. And so rising two places up. Ladies and gentlemen, his name. Ismael Sharif Frimpong, aka Black Sharif. And he calls us one, Find a Way.

0: Fuse ODG says one time now. This is Poppy.
1: Move back for your
0: beat. Yeah. Features Accordion Righteous song last week. What's at number 16? And so dropping one space down. This is this week's number 17 jam. Guys, at number 16 for this week, let me take you to the Sweet Boy album. That is where Kwame Eugene gives us this particular one he calls Putumanto. In case you're yet to listen to the Sweet Boy album, I'm urging you on. Go do it. You would love it.

And so just gone by, this week's number 15 jam, Swagger from Black Sharif. Song last week was at number 12. And number 14 for this week, ladies and gentlemen. Sakodia teams up with Kweku Flick, and they call this one Odopa.

0: man. His name is Kwame Eugene on this one. Oh, song title is I'm Hurt. This week's number 11, wrapping up the bottom half of the chart. This half hour we have come. Oh, number 20, Ikia Bruni. Manu alongside Olive the Boy, brand new entry into the chart. At number 19, Alhaji Peter from Fami. At number 18, Fight Away, Black Sharif is his name. Papi came through at number 17. Fuse ODG featured Sakodi on that one. Putumanto from the Sweet Boy album, Kwame Eugene, made it to number 16. At number 15, it was Black Sharif making a return over there, this time with Swagger. And at number 14, ladies and gentlemen, it was Odopa, Sakodi and Kweku Flick. Yawani from Charles Nyama Mensah Jr., aka Shatowale. Julie from Rigid, B Strap, KOTM, and that Quiz Simin Team Boy. Last minute in the background, this is I'm Hurt, also from the Sweet Boy album. His name is Kwame Eugene. Bringing the time to 21 minutes after 2 p.m. Guys, already told you, hanging out with a team from the Get Fund Hall from the Takrady Technical University. I've got two gentlemen and a lady. You're raising come on about the TTU if you can love Get Fund Hall the way men reason so Hall Week celebration. Too many things are going, too many things happening over there, and you get to know how to be a part of it. I've got Selassie, I've got Beth, and I've got Manuel. Hi, gentlemen and lady, welcome.
1: Thank you.
0: Selassie, Bibia Bokovia.
1: I'm not doing Bibia Boko. Brenna, I'm
0: on the phone. It is what it is. Bert, how are you? Bibia Boko. Nice. And Ben, microphone, or you can pull it closer to yourself as well. And Manuel, everything nice. But what are you? What's your portfolio and that designation at the hall? I'll be happy to know that one as well.
2: Oh, okay. Nice. Thank you on that. So, Manuel here, I'm a student of TTU. Faculty of Business Studies, okay, and I'm an affiliate of the hall.
0: Okay.
2: So previously I was the Faculty of Business Studies treasurer.
0: Okay.
2: So currently I'm a
0: student.
2: Yeah.
0: Okay.
2: Currently I'm in my final year. So we are helping hand in hand.
0: Fantastic.
2: To make this a lively one. Yeah.
0: Nice. Babette, you are an official of Get Fund Hall.
3: Yes, please. I'm the hall secretary.
0: The hall secretary. Nice one. And Selassie, hall president.
1: Former
0: president.
1: Former hall president. But then the alumni body has selected me to be their rep for BU campus. That's both the faculty and the hall. So
0: nice one.
1: I report to our alumni, the BU people. So I'm also done with school. Yeah.
0: Oh, nice. Interesting. So you didn't come up about the hall week celebration for Get Fund. First off, tell me, I know that a lot of halls on campus are, they make a lot of noise.
1: Yeah.
0: In campus, but we hear about them.
1: Okay.
0: What is it about Get Fund Hall and your hall week celebration that makes you, you know, stand special as compared to the others?
1: Okay. Thank you very much. Get Fund Hall, our week celebration for some time now has been hand in hand with the Faculty of Business Studies Student Association. That's FOBSA. The same students who are in the hall are the same people who attend lectures at the Faculty of Business Studies. So we are all one people. So this collaboration has been there for quite a long time now. And the tradition is continuing. This week celebration is being dubbed Sankofa. So we are having Sankofa week celebration. And we're back to the question you asked, what makes us special? When you come to Takrady Technical University as a whole, I can say emphatically that the number one discipline hall is Get Fund.
0: Discipline.
1: Come on.
0: Nice.
1: Come on. But
0: these are business people.
1: Yes, yes. We try to apply whatever we learn, even at the hall level. We are not known for any, you know, vandalism, any rowdy lifestyle, anything. So, TTU and him, baby Ayekobia.
0: Nice one.
1: Yeah, Get Fund.
0: I think I can attest to that. I know one of your gentlemen. I think he used to be your SRC president or something.
1: Okay.
0: Yeah, I'll get a name for you in a moment. But what activities do you have lined up for this year's Get Fund Hall Week celebration?
3: Okay. Thank you very much once again. Today we had our color walk. As you can see from Selassie's dress, he didn't go back home.
0: Okay.
3: Yes. So, and this evening we'll be having a movie night for the students at the Queen's Courtyard.
0: Mm. I see. Yes. That's happening tonight.
3: Yes, please.
0: Mm. I think I happened to have passed by last night and I saw you guys showing the movie, the game. Yeah.
3: Yeah.
0: Mm. I see. Interesting. And what other activities, Alasi, is there anything you want to add up?
1: Yes,
0: to?
1: Yes, there are quite a lot I want to add up. Like she rightly said, you'll be having a movie night for the student
0: today.
1: Yes, this evening. And
0: yes, for students or outsiders are
1: that
0: out.
1: One there is for students.
0: Mm-hmm. Ah.
1: You see, we have actually considered the students and we have considered the non-students in the program, but then we can't have all the we can't have all of them participating together throughout the week, but we've made sure we've made provisions for them as in the community to also join us so that we all celebrate the week celebration together. We have like she rightly said, we have done color work and we just closed about a few hours ago, and movie night tomorrow in the evening, Sunday, we'll be having a gospel rock show where some ministers would be coming to help us to praise God and actually devote our week celebration into his hands for him to come and take charge, because we are in the month of July and we don't want him to put we want him to put Judas on duty so that there will be more sun.
0: You want more sun?
1: Yes, instead of the rain. And after that, there are other student-related events like the business forum, where we'll be talking to the students.
0: When is the business forum?
1: That one would be on Tuesday.
0: Wednesday. On Wednesday.
1: Yes, but Tuesday there will be interdepartmental quiz. Since we are a business faculty, sometimes we need to test our brains and make sure we are on the right track.
0: So that is on Tuesday.
1: That was on Tuesday.
0: But
1: on
0: Monday is silent.
1: Monday, we want everybody to rest. As you can hear from our voice, I'm very tired.
0: Okay.
1: So we want everybody to rest and now, you know, get another set of energy for the rest of the days. Thursday, there is a program called Potomanto. Where we take our students back to the 80s for them to dress in that manner. They'll be dressing old school to class, old school to the program, and the whole day is old school. That they will not be playing the Gen Z type of music and then the new era type of music. We'll be going to the olden days, the Konfokwa days, the Obrafo, the...
0: Wait.
1: Yeah.
0: In terms of olden days, I only Okonfokwa there.
1: The Mr. Tefi, new old to old. AB Krent, Omonone, what's the name? Ambule.
0: Okay.
1: We'll give you all those ones. Yes. But you start from Okonfokwa there and that coincide.
0: Like, so Obral for
1: 17 Munina, 17
0: Oforian Ponsa, Kofi B.
1: We'll give you all those ones. That's the song you use for Thursday.
0: Okay.
1: Now, after the Thursday, Friday, one of our main programs, we'll be having a Fienifie is more or less like a grand debate we do,
0: okay,
1: where we try to enlighten students, for students to understand that there is just a thin line between education and then culture.
0: Okay.
1: So we invite some dignitaries, we invite some traditional rulers to come and speak to students. That as traditional rulers, they have also gone to school, they've gone to the tertiary level, and it shouldn't actually prevent them from students from engaging in their culture. They should embrace it and they should hold it in high esteem.
0: So that is on Friday.
1: On Friday, Fantastic. That is in the morning.
0: I think I'm liking the lineup, particularly for Thursday.
1: Okay.
0: And then on Friday as well.
1: Yes.
0: So let me speak to Manuel. I'm not sure if he's a person. So when it comes to Manuel, I understand that there are plans to have a trade fair while the week celebration is happening. When is the trade fair? And who can be a part of it?
2: Okay. Thank you for that. So rightfully, as he was saying, on Friday, as part of our outline, we have the Ifinifi. And we have the trade fair happening on the same day.
0: The Ifinifi and the trade fair happening on the same day.
2: So whilst we are welcoming our chiefs, our kings, and our old students who are outside campus, we are having the trade fair. Also, you asked who is the trade fair open for. Okay, so the trade fair is opened at large for everyone. Every vendor.
0: Any person who has goods or services to sell for a student population is welcome.
2: Is welcome. Not only restricted to students, to everyone.
0: Right.
2: Any vendor across Takoradi, within Takoradi, anywhere that you're interested in selling or exhibiting your goods to students or to people to patronize you, you are humbly welcomed. And it's on Friday.
0: Yeah,
2: Friday. So you have, and we have stands. So with a trade fair, we are calling out for vendors to buy our stands. So when you patronize your stands, we know that you'll be You'll be with us on that particular day.
0: So stance near him, how much does it go for?
2: It's affordable.
0: Very affordable.
2: As low as 300 Ghana cedis.
0: So, say, Obi Tainer said they are interested in, you know, getting a stand. How do they go about it? Who do they call?
2: Okay, so we have these telephone numbers. So we have 0256.
0: 0256.
2: 84. 84. 14. 34. 34. Or 0559. 0559. 92. 99. 99. 00. 00. So if you want to reach out to us, you can reach out to us through this contact. And you can make your payment and everything. We are not limiting the trade fair to anything you are selling. Even if you have food, screen, bring it to buy.
0: Second,
2: provided it's legal.
0: Because the real way, man, no. I was getting worried. But as long as it is legal, I want to know a year, you know.
2: Yes, please.
0: For banana button here, then they are fantastic. Yeah. So trade fair is a Friday pay.
2: Yes.
0: Okay.
2: Alongside the Efinifi, because we are. It's more or less like homecoming something, so there will be a lot of people around. Okay, so that's why I'm doing the trade fair alongside the Efinifi. So anything you have on board, just bring it. And we are not restricting it to you buying the stands only. When you reach out to SL, we would help you advertise your product.
0: Fantastic.
2: So that on the very day, you would have customers reaching out to you. We have content creators. We have student content creators who would also help us to what? Create contents, so that you can sell. On that very day, if you think you're not making money, we have students who will come to you, we will help you sell.
0: To sell.
2: So don't think about the amount you're paying. Fantastic. Think about the impact you're going to make over there.
0: Great. Yeah. Now, putting it into perspective, and Brett, you are the secretary here, looking at the student population of the hall, for instance, and how many people you are expecting, for a vendor who wants to calculate and see how much they are likely to sell, unfortunately, team that you will pull up for the Efinifi and then the trade fair on Friday.
3: I can't give a number, but they will come. They will come in their numbers.
0: Fantastic. Yeah. But do you know the student population in the hall, for instance, Selassie?
1: It's roughly around 200 students in the hall.
0: Okay.
1: That's the Getfan Hall alone. Like I said in my opening statement, I said this is a collaboration between Getfan Hall and then the Faculty of Business Studies Student Association. Now, when you come to BU campus, every member of the BU campus who is in a private hostel is affiliated to Getfan Hall.
0: Okay.
1: Now we have we have other private hostels very close to Getfan Hall. So when you talk about numbers, we have the numbers.
0: So you're looking for like 200 from the main hall.
1: Yes.
0: So if we're doing say an average of 50 from
1: about 8 to 12 hostels.
0: Okay. So we are hitting into the thousands already.
1: Yes.
0: And then there is the alumni and then the
1: Yes, because when we had our color walk today, I tried to use my eyes to do some small calculation. We had speakers, we had brass band. Fantastic. Brass band alone, we are getting to about 700 students.
0: So Ebusianfo, there you have it. I mean, say a vendor, this is a great opportunity to activate our goods and our service. Come along, bet your stand, what's in the bunyazin? Or your 300 Ghana cedis in Kaniska, 3 million per. Brebejo will stand and be a part of this one. And this is a student population. Also, one more rough, you know. So bring what you have to sell and bet your cash in Ibikofi. Are very, very important. Now, other people that are supporting you that you want to big up, you know, I know that hosting a week celebration like that is not cheap. So if there are people that are supporting you that you want to encourage, and then you can tell me the activities for next weekend, Saturday. Do you have an artist night, Thanksgiving service as well? Tell me about that and then we can wrap
1: it up. Okay, so after the Friday, there is also one thing about the Friday I'm supposed to put across. Friday in the evening, we have our morale. That's popularly known as Jama out there, but it's morale for us.
0: Okay.
1: We have invited our brothers from UCC, Oguaho, and our brothers from Gateho at University of Education, Winneba.
0: And even around that time, the trade fair
1: will be ongoing. And even the trade fair, we have partially decided that vendors who are actually far, who are not students based, and would arrive around Thursday in the evening, we can start the setup for them that evening so that entering into Friday, we time and then the setup, everything will not actually go against us. So those who are actually far, and would love to come Thursday in the evening. Provisions are being made for them. So the UCC students, the UEW students will also be joining us for the morale. And that time is going to be very, very massive. During that time, our trade fair is ongoing. We'll do massive morale. We start in the evening, and I believe we can close the following day.
0: Fantastic. Yes. Now, I like the sound of that. So, guys, Senyi Baby caught this particular weekend, particularly on Friday, Get Fund Hall is calling you to be a part of the Finifie traditional celebration on your trade fair no Bokodo, all in celebration of the whole week for Get Fund Hall. Now, I mentioned that if there are people that you want to acknowledge for their support to make this one happen.
1: Okay, before we do the acknowledgement, the two fraternities, the hall and the faculty, we consider both Christians and the Muslims. Mm. Since we are having gospel rock show on Sunday, we are also planning to have a Dawah night for our Muslims, which is also happening on Saturday.
0: Okay.
1: So after that's on Sunday. So the Sunday, after the Sunday, when they have the Dawah night, they have invited the chief imam, and he will come and speak to the Muslim.
0: The original chief imam.
1: The Muslim community. Mm. And we Christians too, we will join.
0: Okay.
1: Because we would like to get some impact from him, and you know,
0: yeah,
1: whatever he has to tell his people, we also tap into it. Then there will be Miss Fobsa. That's actually a pageantry program that will be happening that very Sunday.
0: On Sunday.
1: Yes. By the Saturday, the program that is available is the Apon Checkup, where all the departments in the faculty would contest for Aponchin as a trophy.
0: Mm.
1: Then the Aponchin Kankra will be made for the final year students to enjoy. So the level 100s can wait. When they get to level 400, they will do this one.
0: I see.
1: With that being said, we would like to extend great greetings to the management of Takoradi Technical University for giving all halls and faculties the chance to have a week celebration as part of the school's curricula. Another greetings to the Dean of Students, Professor Eric Amate Bruce Jr. We popularly call him Manche Bruce. He's the father of all students.
0: Right.
1: To the Dean of the Faculty of Business Studies, that's Professor Abigail Gura, our mother. We love her so much. We thank her for the support. And to the whole warden of Get Fund Hall, Dr. Frank Ajimandia. He's also our father. We love him so much. We would love to extend greetings to Size One Group, that the sponsor for the Efienifie event. And then I also like to big up the faculty and then the whole executive for a massive work they are doing.
0: Right.
1: They should keep it up. Let's keep the momentum from today to the end of the week celebration.
0: Fantastic.
1: To the traditional council of Get Fund Hall, to all the boys in Get Fund Hall, and to myself.
0: You're bigging up yourself.
1: Yeah,
0: I like that one.
1: Thank you.
0: Guys, thank you. Thank you very much. Selassie, to you, Beth, and then Emmanuel. And I see a backing vocalist. What's her name? Let's big her up.
1: Marcelina.
0: Marcelina.
1: Vice president.
0: She's the vice. Oh, now vice now.
3: She's not well.
0: She's not well.
1: Okay.
0: So it's in you, no? Anyways, Marcelina, right?
1: Yes. Yes.
0: Marcelina, big up yourself. And then to you guys as well, wish you all the very best. We'll be passing by to see how it goes. Mm-hmm. Yeah, all the very best. And enjoy your whole week celebration.

I a while ago had a chit chat with Selassie, Breath and Manuel, Masalina in the background as well. They spoke about the Get Fun House celebration. Be a part of this, especially if you're a student of the Takoradi Technical University. 40 minutes after 2 p.m. Song in the background, this week's number 10. Me throughout to number 9 for this week. Let me take you back to the Sweet Boy album from Kwame Eugene. And he calls this one Stranger, features Jockey.

this week's number 7 song. I'm maintaining that spot for the second week running. This is Martin Kofi Kinata. Concert for Nothing. Time check, 48 minutes after 2 p.m. And just about 12 minutes will be checkout time for me. I've got a couple more songs to play. So let's get back into it, yeah? And coming through at number 6 for this week. You call him the originator. Call him the ring guard. Call him Andrew. Call him Samini. This one is Electric Energy. Features the one guard, the Stone Boy.

And this one, it's Electric Energy. Samini features Stone Boy, bringing the time to 50 after 2. Coming through at number 6 for this week. Song last week was at number 8, and it's a rise in 2 places. Now coming through at number 5 for this week. This is Popstar. His name is Black Sharif.

Pop Star is this week's number 5 song. And number 4, it is Kiddy alongside Last Bit, and they call this one Signature. Beautiful jam.

Bible says for many cases, referee not permit a ban. Referee not permit a ban. Referee Mac Oliver of England. Honorable Miss Mackenzie, according to the board of center circle. Where was that trading photo? A plenty of an assembly. Osa Kendall Morocco, I don't want us born into Manco. Wapping one of that trading photo because they born out trashy. It's a football not trashy, born here true. Born here true, what was it here, Morocco? Now, the area connoisseurs of the gamer. One of our tip Morocco here, 60%. One of our predicting, you know, 60% of the Morocco, but qualify to the quarterfinal ahead of the Canadians, you know, but here, here goalkeeper, Bono Control Bono. I want to tell my brand to friend Halal. Halal, but my baby announced the debut, you born is out to Asian Fado. You may send them to Nawako. Still have Morocco swinging the passes together. NTM here. You may send them to my cousin Morocco. Asiri Bono. Honor them now, Ozzy Emma. Morocco national team, we can say, referee up in Aben. Referee patch there. Born here for one of friends here, Morocco. It's a brand here, friend. Bombito. Bombito, you're born born into my born into goalkeeper, friend. Crippio. Where James at was Amma Johnston. Johnston is saying, born with Tintin, international BA, you all. I'm going to say, born now, trash, born here, throw. What was it here, Morocco? I'm going to friend Mazuri. Mazuri is a kind of Manchester United. Wapping born is a bit. Born a victim, Mazuri. Mazuri born is a towards Amma Brent here, friend. Hala hala ibon za to za ma Diop Diop control board bon za to enyi fado na ko en captain Hakimi Hakimi bon za to za ma Diop bio Diop bon za be mi abento fa na aina ade je mi za to za ma Diop te mo tme Diop de bon za be ti bon za ma Siribono bon control board sira bo ko bon e bekita ya Siribono bon de bon de ko for be I send a message, very, very interesting message by Abehe. Wapi money that tomorrow could answer the B. Referee Mac Oliver from England. Wapi Nabanose. Born in a far, what was it here, Canada? They must come and catch Toronto. Them round of 16. All the three host nations in our womb. Three host nations, they must have four in our womb. Where you born is that one? Born in a guitar brand to find a job. Job born is out to Azam Hakimi. Ashra Hakimi the born is out to Anetti. Sila body kita Diop. Job born is out Benenim. We control born be free. That's the B. Wapim born is out Betty. Sila Morocco. Wanka se one eight box Anetti. We born is out to all. Oh, we control that's the way back him. Canada free take over. Brent to a friend Esquito. Stakio, or you born as the born into Manco. Milkas a born into Brent, your friend, oh. Lai, and I'm a catcher there. A boy here. A boy here, no way at Timber Papa and Kalai, the Caden or Canada. Lai, a Caden or Canada.

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Where you born is that to born work to Morocco. Nancy, they be Canada, but you born.

0: Don't have a best my case in Rokono. Or the Morocco feel very careful, papa. Okay, message is in the bar. Mensa can hit love the message, you know. Master Mamma, I can canny Nazam himself 1, 2, 3 body a corner. Wapping one is out to a chance, Nancy there be. Morocco, where careful was out to a chance, Nancy, go keep anybody there for. Then they're still looming. A one's out to 1, 2, 3. Canada, but maybe Biana. Canada, and there be. So, son, you too much. Wapping one is out to. Goalkeeper creepy away, but is that was Zama Bombito. Bombito is still born as the born into Manco. Roko Fry Ward Basa. Ref is play must continue. Way was a baby in front of Strabori Kitamo Roko. Zure born there for Zaba Brent of Frano. Hilal Hilal control. Morocco player could have formenti. Okay, Bastila. Referee Mark Oliver from England. Wapim Naben to temporary hold up. Temporary hold up. Usu Mazan for message in the bra. 0243 008732 Yes, I can ask Mason. Canada is in Morocco, is be body a trokey, a fair play to out of Morocco. A plenty of funnel, a la way born is a bit you. Somebody to Morocco, but that was I'm a job. Job how many to do? Back to Hilal, Hilal born Babana, they be. But that was I'm a job. When a capture funnel, Hakimi, so I'm keeping the one is a bit you. The city bodo. I want that to engine for the Strabon Kita Morocco. We want that to other Manzuri. Manzuri said control one minute ago. Bonza Benetti. We want that to Finfin. Strabon Kita Morocco. Bonwa Kita Morocco. I want that betting. We control. Canada from West Wamba. Canada from the Busan First Wamba and then Wabotina. ATM here. Yasiri Bono onno ye goalkeeper Ozema Morocco wapim one is atum control nasi debi goalkeeper Ofeno creepy way Bono there for wapim one Bono have a center circle we control Bono beautifully nasi debi still a Bono kita Canada we send Bono with ten but ma kwana Canada nasi debi Bono atrash Bono ye goal kick Bono ye goal kick. Bonnie a goal kick, what was it here, Canada? Bonnie a goal kick. Wapping one is out to him. Shower Kimmy a same bottom. Where was that to us in the B? Canada. What probably the woman refer to him in Aben? What Pima Ben's a friend of Missouri? It's referee Pim Naben. Bonnie Fawa ball. Bonnie Kita Brentia wa Freno. Onahi. Wapi money that in finance we back him. So for Canada Furuko. Canada on the move. We want that to a chance for Canada. Oh go Debbie. Yes, sir, Bono. Abusiafo. The ball was going straight into the net. But from nowhere, Yasiri Bono. Oba yi Bono di fiwa, meka se, Bono ye fa wobo de tia Canada. Bono ye fa wobo de tia Canada, wabo Bono. So vile mi di kame kena o de, Morocco are very careful, papa. Morocco are very, very careful. I hear them. Abe SMP. And my bay and Sempi. We bonds out to a branch of Fano. Mansuri bonds out to Morocco on the move. Morocco to Bibiana. A chance for Morocco and Azabi himself. We back him. We back him. We back him. We back him. We back him. Emma. Better for the David. Where was there for? Canada on the move. The body you back him. Canada to Bibiana. Upper Ochro. David Bonds Abetu. Manza to Zama Johnston. And say control born beautifully. Wapping one as they be. David, David, David, David. Yeah, yeah. Body to what to that to welcome to Nazi B. Body back to Morocco. Brent to a friend of Diaz. Just into my control. Hey, best friend, some look ready. Can I go to my view Nazi B? Born out Chelsea. Born out Chelsea because a body a goal kick. That be lifting up him now. And born was center circle. Born was center circle. Still at Canada. Can I be same bodum? Maybe be an answer be. Hey, we welcome. A chance for Canada. Hey, Morocco, it's here. What's your safo? Where did I grow up? Hmm. Where did I grow up, sir? You have 13 minutes. Are you Canada 0, Morocco 0? Connect 97.1.
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0: 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Wapping one down my breath off in the Diop. Diop a control ball beautifully. With my Bibiana. Young John Bonnie's Abbey Tibio. Morocco swinging the passes together. Mansouri. A pin bone bone and come because a bone you throw. Bone you throw. A throw to the tier Canada. Bone you throw to the tier Canada. But two born is out for them to rent your friend. Oh, Hilal, Hilal, control. That to you, Fabian Correa, Ashraf Hakimi. Also born is out, Betty. Morocco swinging the passes together. Job born is out towards our rent your friend, Onahi. Now your control born is out to you, Fado. Still, I have 15 minutes. Morocco in Shebi. Canada in Shebi. Make a date to connect 97.1. Connect 97.1. Wapping one out of center circle. Prince of friend Hilal. That one is out towards Ama Diop. The other one is out towards Ama Ashraf Hakimi. Or the one is having it back to Diop. The other one is control one on a young here. We assembled with Tintin. Harry Bin Diaz, Nancy Debi. Debi, Debi, Debi, Debi. Hey. When my case is quite straight time on punch out. Straight time on your patch out. Where you born is that 20 Fado? Better find a Diop. We don't have my chef, I keep me back to Diop. Diop, a culture, I'm in it, you know. Brent said, "Do you have can I can have some match draw? And I half Senegal, half Morocco. Half Senegal, half Morocco. It's running in. What happened, my Brent? Your friend, I should have kept it now. I'm ready for a premier now, Ben. Should have kept it now, Ben. Refa pimna bena body a foul. Prince of Fenna Boadi. Boadi was so born to be born out to Azama. Tiop. A siyan kwe nenyim, yan kwe nenyim, yan kwe nenyim, yan kwe nenyim. Bapi mwan is abetim. Sila bodi kita Morocco. Bo ATL box letim. ATL bo he. Bo yi bwan is atwenyim for Morocco on the move. Morocco tuwe bibiana. Sabri nasi debi. Sunline tuwa mwana Frank and Osborne on your offside. Osborne on your offside. Sane Sabari. Bebe no jina nete. No your offside position. Now you're offside. Body kita Canada. Brent your fellow. Estacio. Someone is out towards Ahmed. Well control. Johnson. Abon is out towards Ahmed. Ahmed up in one is out to him. You have a Canada on the move. Canada. That's everybody in corner. Born in a corner. Brent your Fredo. El Khan, but Pimbon to corner to Morocco. So you can say, born in a corner, but it's here. Morocco. Born in a corner. What about it here, Morocco? Born in a corner, but it's here, Morocco. Bonnie Akona. Bonnie Akona. Yenche. Stack your center board. Don't want to be to him. That's the day. Morocco brings you for the job. Very strong defender. At the defense of the Morocco. Where you born the day for? Still a body kit Canada brings your friend. Fight for your control ball. Western Bombs out to my brand to a friend of Bombito. Bombito the ball is out to beautifully. Oh, they be Bombito change direction. No, we bonds out to you and say, we back him. Rock of take over. A bonds out to Zama. They be Bonabek to Canada. Bio Canada on the move. Hey, let's my game in Luque. Even that's why you can catch an extra time hole. Miss someone pa extra time ready. Come on, party hand. Come on, party hand. Someone pa. Wapi born one was center circle. Bent to a funnel. A stack you. Our born is out towards Ahmed Bakan. Bakan up your born is out towards Ahmed. Ahmed born is the co. Debbie. We'll change direction. Wapi born is out to. Referee now Pimina Ben. Referee Mark Oliver from England. Osborne a foul. Borne a foul. Borne a foul. Etienne, yes, I can ask me, you know. A branch of an Halhala. Halhala in a yellow card. Halhala in a yellow card. Usando Kapima branch of a friend. Cigarette in a boho. Etienne. Abiola Sportswear and Equipment. Ghana FPC Sampara did announce this is Nebu Hall. Kona Kaji bin Wanka Safa Ball Life. But mind every Friday, the Bush Ghana Jess Akwejuma. Companies no. One of them. Every Friday, be I Ghana Jesse. Go from Kwejuma. Go from Kwejuma. Temporary hold up for Morocco player could have foam. Broken supporter say we say for ball into do pasa. Oh. I'm the player to from round to boom baby. And the false substitution. Oh, Sabari. Sabari on to boom. The top marksman for Morocco, Abusian for him. The top marksman for Morocco. Sabari Fima. Rahimi Abem. Sabari Fima Mahirahimi Abim. Etienne, 22 minutes so far. Canada 0, Morocco 0. Connect 97.1. But body a foul about the Tia Morocco. Body a foul about the Tia Morocco. 1, 2, 3, 4. Where's somebody that to what pronounced it be a ceremony? What's your body there, Quine? Somebody dey kwain. We born za to born bigita Ashraf Hakimi. Akwin born za to zama Diop. Diop dey born za to zama Hilal Hilal. Also dey zama Manzuri. Back to Manzuri. Born za bo sem born with tin tin as dey be. Born into manko. Canada free to block the ball beautifully. What problem is that the referee's play must continue. To the bonds are corner, Rahim the bonds are Benetu. Still at Canada. Doing everything possible to score the first goal. Now Canada for the winner, not South Africa. Two representatives are equal to play more round of 16 in a crew if you. Oh. I don't know. Wapimbono, Yanche. Benny's Beverages. Benny's Beverages. We have made the kind of catch roll. Benny's the Oye pop pop pop pop pop pop pop pop. All the store in Egina, no, no. Supermarket in Egina, no, no. All the requests are Benny's Beverages. Benny's. And I'm going to try to short Benny's. Now, I think we're here. What the heating suit can cry. Where the MYA, the camera can't find what the heating suit. Not so a crop of foam. Mamma can about you, yes. Mamma can on you. May you say, referee Mark Oliver Pimna Bende, hydration break. It's the answer. Hydration break in Tierra Babusianfo. 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
1: One world, one dream.

And say, but you're in this time is for Africa. But can it be Africa? Hey, yeah, Tabu. Anyway, my main share now for me messages. Can I grab them from you? Can I catch raw? There, Hitler, I'm about to know the message. Abba, Hitler, the message. No, I wrote, but still, I have to read it. On the message, you know, as a good evening, Kwanza. We thank God for the life of our players, but I can't eat. I've been crying since morning, but with the Christ in the vessel, we will smile at the storm. Ah! And see, the message of Hitler, the debate, you know, but you can still want to be in the yes, sooner, but hope, Vim Yazu. And okay, there's another message here. I've been hearing to me, you know, if I say, good evening, coach. I am Augustina, listening to you from Utah, Karate. Morocco 2, Canada 1. Oh, God, help two Africans to go far. Connect sports, more fire. All right. The man in the area, Augustina, thank you, Africa. Fi. Now, I'm going to Canada for no bono. And we're near here, not fee. May I even cry? I know I bear some style, be. In turning in. Referee now, Pimina Ben. They are back from hydration break. I bring to a friend, Diop. Wait, one is out towards Ama Hilal. Let the country one is out towards Ama. Unahi, Unahi, and two country, but one is out by Chibio, Silabonikita. Bio, Pepumas, they be one in Tubanko. One was center, said, Wait, one is out towards Ama Ahmed. Ahmed for Canada. Master, one is out towards Ama Bombito. Bombito, one out the border in Tubanko. Morocco on the move. A chance for Morocco, now today be. Debbie, Debbie, Debbie, Debbie, Debbie, Debbie, Debbie, Debbie, Debbie. Monsieur Fumoro Kofi. When you are a problem, can't find that dao. Wapi Mon is at him. Still a Morocco, that's the people not Tessie. Born at Tessie, body a troll. Body a troll. Canada free but self what prebia and some Canada free can say but fetie we are see en gwasen fetie okenyi ba en obi asu hu obet se bejina bebi no din sa tebi na che na je nu krom en ti ati ofi oye make se bo ni etro. Bonnie throw to the team Morocco bench of Johnston. Johnston is same bonum. Wapi Mon that will be out of the referee. Play must continue. As Bonnie a foul, but Minche Gattuso. Clement Ntama. Then Gattuso will be in check as him confirm on our way fear Kuma. Referee now, Pimina Ben Bonnie a foul. Where same bonum that to hide in Fado. Morocco. Why what about Western Hills Enterprise? Western Hills Enterprise. Makacho the Saturday in the Saturday of 5:32. Maybe a phone papa pato. As the catch will be, why they could use another than it was a free enough moment for infection Western Hills Enterprise. And then a damn name of Kone Bim. Neso Kone. Mendo B. Or the showcase be a Siena force will go to be. Ubon be near mining. Ubon be near mining. It's one of them for a fetch of Western Hills Enterprise. And one of the iPhones here, Papa Nebuho. Maybe I'm a customer's iPhones on a book on Madame Nano Bohun. But your iPhones, no. Oh, me at the major, okay. Wait, where I am in tea. I want to buy an iPhone. Maybe a 14 Pro and a 15 Pro. Now check your moon. On your Western Hills Enterprise. But I see the bush and we're smart and skillful. You want to come with Takra the Apollo Cosmintin Taxi Station. You want to know Western Hills Enterprise. You want to call to David Babana Casaso or Bohobi. Put the computer in the actual day. Who phone today? Not today, not today. Fay first, not a child. May you can say, yes, sir, can I smell your sabia in 32 minutes?
Canada 0, Morocco 0. Where you born is out, Morocco, I bet your friend Rubin Diaz. Or Pimbon, I still be in your. But my Jan and I still do up a business number from Refra Pimnaben. Refra Pimnaben, a body of foul. Body of foul, what about that? Morocco.

Sila Morocco swinging the passes together. I'm so they tell about Senetu. What one's that Senetu? Beautiful. Bonne Bekita Diop. Diop created one's that Ashraf Hakimi, the captain. Where you want is that to Morocco on the move now? Sila B. Sila Morocco to Morocco. Walk 2 minutes. Now 5 for 5 for the Nyasu. Sila Morocco 0, Canada 0. Refra people have been about the former offense here, Canada. Refra people have been born in a foul. What about the team Morocco? Jonathan David, a yellow card. It's not confirmed. Jonathan David, a yellow card. What people want to talk about? I'm going to be but my question has to be Canada. Wait, my clear one lines. Where you want to talk to Fado? I'm at Nasa, you're an innocent man, Morocco. Morocco doing everything possible to break the deadlock.

Referee yellow card Ibio. Hey. Brent your friend Onahi. Referee up on yellow card. Send a quick chat, Brent your friend. David didn't know about what to referee your yellow card. Mexican catch where they not can see. Oh yeah, English referee Mark Oliver. I know his name. I know his name. Wapi money that him. Born at the center circle. But my man away. Born there for one kita, Canada. Where Egypt on the move. Then we have Morocco to Bibiana. Morocco. Where one of that 24 and answer the back him. So if we back him, Canada take off. 45 Rangers, we're 56 men in the Tegudo. But still, I have Canada 0, Morocco 0. Aren't you a referee by Pimna Ben? What to burn is out to him? We control. O control as one and two come because a referee up him now, Ben. Referee up him now, Ben. Referee Mark Oliver. Or on the second World Cup in you. The second World Cup, I never see a foe. Wapi mwono za atum. Beti wafani Diop. 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The goalkeeper for the Moroccans. 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Zuri api mwono za atu nasi lebi mwono yotro. Born here to the team Morocco. But to one that one to Canada. Wapi money that to imbue. Canada. Born a better boss to the team also. But to my happy mana. Well control. Born here for the team Canada. So for born here for the team Canada. Temporary hold up.

6 minutes away from the good yabo number 3 minutes. 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Basically, I catch them one from quite straight time, extra time, Bialo. One from quite straight time, extra time, Bia. Where you born is out to Canada on the move. Wapping Bono. Slabon but Makwana, Morocco Debbie. Born out, chasing to body a throw. What was the team Morocco up to born intentionally? Canada, Brent Everfano. Stakio. One's out to Azama. Brent Everfano, David, able to have you watch on us Debbie. With my Pimbono and Fenfu, Slabon Kita, Canada. Oh, beautiful. We change direction, no. Where was that 20 photo? Canada. Very, very, very delight to watch. Very delight to watch, Papa Pebble. Shall we come find that out? Why are they? Why can't spend a bien? Morocco on the move. Morocco to Bibiana. Morocco happy mono. A chance for Morocco. They're being cabin. Shall we cabin? Still a body to Morocco, born in the center circle. Where was that to Edwin Fado? That's what I found in Bwadi. Bwadi AJ, what was that to him? Ashraf Hakimi. Ashraf with my head and what was that to him in Bwadi? Bwadi Aminitido, or what is that in Nature? Morocco swinging the passes together. Body to him to find Manzuri. Zure symbol me ten ten ten. Bono, Bono control. Mother to engine fado. Where piano? To the ones that quite all beautiful. That's the B. Waka smako. Anaka kra. Na fair refrap him rabbin. As I fold the canina, baby. Wapi mwana za tuwa za me Diop. 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Wana za beti Morocco on the move. Nasi David Wasson suwe back him. Wapi wapi zina bombe. Refere hape mnabe. Refere yellow card. Refere yellow card. That's one ya foul. Refere yellow card. Foul against Morocco. I foul against Morocco. Brenton from El Khan. Watch yellow card. Which El Khan yellow card. El Khan and yellow card. Bilal El Canunius. When yellow card. Bonnie foul. 6 minutes later, now someone should be ready for a permanent ban. The fourth Canina baby. Canada 0, Morocco 0. Yeah, they're with the Kamakan. Referee now, permanent ban. The fourth Canina baby. Morocco and Shabby. Canada 7, man, Shabby Abu Sianfo. My antenna, bra. Yeah, but see, yeah.

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It's 6:09. 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First half of the Ebusi and Fostila and Mekeda High Connect. But I can show that in football and in the world of football, no, you don't reach the World Cup with that discipline. Now, when it comes to your smiler, Ebusi and Fostila, rules and regulations are the same. 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Now, because every meal beer is a snack attack, you know, especially with World Cup games at dawn and midnight, and without the right defense, James will score. 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Now, this World Cup season, Pepsodent says, when it comes to your oral health, you know, fun World Cup. All right, Ebusi Afu, referee Pimina Ben. The second of the game between Morocco and Canada. What Pimina Ben? The one who faces shadow. We born by the Victor Bento for the job, drop a pin born out of the to Manko. I'm born with center circle. We born the day for Morocco and the move down so Bento for the John snapping born is out to throw. What pin born is out to throw because the ball you throw. We born is out to Canada on the move. We want up a center circle. Canada brings your friend or forge. Or pronounce born name to man call. One up a center circle. Assembled with Tintin. Ashraf Hakimi. 1, 2, 3. Actually, now the boy will back him. Till Ashraf Hakimi with Pedden. Or born into the call. We want out to be born out. Let's born here through. Born here through to the ATR. Canada. What will they tell Canada? Wapping one another throw for Morocco. What two bonus have been? Bonnie Victor Bento Feno Nahi. Nahi controlled one back to center circle. Still our body kita, Morocco. Why Ward Basa? We born is out to Canada from this one pin. It's here. Canada from this one pin. James Manson go to Marco. We born is out to. We control born beautifully. Canada, where are you? Wap him. A chance for Canada now to be born in your corner. Born in your corner, what about that here? Morocco. What about that here, Morocco? What about that here, Morocco? Bonnie, what about that here, Morocco? Edward can shot across. Bonza to Capito. Screen to what my then. A bonza ability. A bonza from Cabin. And Cabin and Cab. Where did you and ye? Wapping money out to us today. Be McCatcher than Cabin. McCatcher than Cabin. Where you born is out to Morocco on the move now, so they be refrapping number one here foul. Yellow card out, Kozama. Deford. Deford kept Pim. Morocco at Brent, they could do 20 refri now, Pim now, Ben. Where Pim now, Ben, the born here foul, we're offense here, Canada. Born here foul, but they're here, Canada. Thank you.
Body and foul. Look. The forge rolls. Body and foul, body to Canada. Ashrafa Kimi, the ball nature. 1, 2, 3, 4. Working across. A chance. A goal! Morocco! Canada 0, Morocco 1. Canada 0, Morocco 1. Bente Ofero. Onahi. He has broken the deadlock. Hey. But Africa, Africa, I'm going to give you a few. Yeah, yeah, Africa, Africa, I'm going to give you a few. There's a goal, fair, fair, fair, fair, goal, fair, fair, fair. But you're not What's a toko? It's Morocco 1, Canada 0. Goalkeeper Kipio. Debbie. ATM here. Yes, I can ask me to 51 minutes. Canada 0, Morocco 1. Where you want that 20 in Fado? Canada on the move. Let's find a lie. What will lie? Double reference. The reference there be. Referee party there be. What was it here, Canada?

Wapi mwani za abe msila mwani kita Canada. 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Muruko unyabu teru na hindi ya kwa extra time ya. Canada. 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Morocco ne move Saba Kimi or a sprint basa 100 meters no watch no bona be na sede bi bona be kita Canada ne move Canada take off boy bona za to nyi fado bona ta brand to fano back nan bona ze ko na sede bi bona atresi bona atresi bona ye two to the tia Canada Bonnie Trotto de Tia Canada. Connect 97.1. Wapi Moniz out to Morocco. Now to the referee Happy Manaben. Referee Mark Oliver. From England, what Premier Ben? What Premier Ben? So, born here foul. What was the team Morocco? The quick play park, where was San Fawaiti? Born was center circle. Morocco swinging passes to get a brand to offend the job. We born is out to Azama. Seva Kimi has been born into Manko. Our born is Abenetti. Still have Morocco swinging the passes together with 180 and both Sabrata from the Buadi. What is Abeti? What is the born is Abeti? Belote Mazuri of Manchester United. A Seribono. Born is the call.

0: Monsieur Afou Morocco fune patcher there. Africans you deserve them to make up mu. Our quarter final, semi final, last edition of World Cup no. Morocco ba maza ko pre mu semi final. It was rather unfortunate they could not progress to the grand finale. This time round of promo to win in grand style. Body of Conor Obadetia, Canada, 56 minutes. Played so far, Canada 0, Morocco 1. Body of foul. 1-2-3, happy man, Zatum. That's the B. Brent Offen, I'm a day, body day for Zama, Canada. We say, I'm going to tin tin. That's the reborn, I trust my body a goal kick. Body a goal kick. Body a goal kick, what about the team Morocco? Who are up by a goal to zero? Canada coach, I'm saying for what Ginama Ginesi. To Sabia, formation, what about it was a Sanadia? Formation, a war on your 4-4-2, typical 4-4-2. That's Canada for no. And Morocco for about 4-2-3-1. Where you want that to any further? Why Premier League everybody a true? Born here true, what was it here? Morocco. Brent your friend, oh. Ahmed, but that to born beautifully. Proper Premier League they be. So I want to tell Canada. About that bit, we control. From the center circle. Where you want that to any? Brent your friend, oh. Bombito. Oh no, you born towards my Canada, they will back him. Still a Canada, but must to recover beautifully. Goalkeeper creep you. Wapping Bono. Orban Zabe for one was center circle. Wapping Bono is out to imbue. Still a Bono, you connect 97.1 FM live commentary. Why it's in the basa? Canada for no. When you are brave, I suppose you want to call Nansu. Nansu, and yeah, yeah. Where you born is Atum. What was the name of the referee then? Referee born near far woman of Fenty Morocco. What pin born about the Victor Brent to a Fano? It's a Kio. It's a Kawa pin born is Atu and Infado. FIFA president in Hobby. Gianni Infantino. Born base for Numana, you know. Base for Numana, you know. Or the Morocco was what to keep one composure. Born in a corner over the Tia Morocco. Born in a corner over the Tia Morocco.
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0: Born in a corner. It's the Kawas and board with Tintin. Wapping born as they be. Morocco, you born is out to throw. Born in a throw to the Tia Morocco. Born in a throw to the Tia Morocco. Born in a throw. With the Tia Morocco. James Chair, we will film about 1, 2, 3, what to one, ten. When I bet you, I will say, what you want to be? Nancy DB, still born in Qatar, Canada. What one is that bit beautiful? What you want to be? Still I am here. Morocco on the move. Where you want to be? Still born in Qatar, Canada. A swing pass together, Nancy DB, born out of Tracy. Born here to what was it here, Morocco, be? Orbon is a betting. Go keep a sabon, a sabon with ten. A pinball or Canada on the move. They were probably number one referee then. Referee born near Conamum. Okay. Was he as Mansuri the number one? Because you don't want to referee now, Pimna Ben. Make your day to connect 97.1. Live commentary, FIFA World Cup. In the starting round of 16. We have finished the starting round of 16. And then they start the round of 16. Canada playing against Morocco. Morocco is leading by a goal to zero. Body and foul ball to Canada. Our body is a great time, a goalkeeper for now. Yassir Bono. Back to Yassir. Bapping money to Yassir. We send bonus up in Fado. We control. Now see there be. Boy, there you bonus there for that Morocco. So for Morocco fee. We say go and wire some style. Bapping money is a goalkeeper. Creepio. Abanza to any for the Strabon Kita Canada. Wapamanza to Zama Lai. Debbie, or towards my Johnston. Two people that to any for Canada. 62 minutes played. Canada 0, Morocco 1. Connect 97.1. Where you born is out to Bonavita with a goalkeeper, Yassir Bono. Bono has to born in the coin. We control born now to the B. What purpose number from Refuse? Born in a foul. Refuse born in a foul. What about was it here? Canada. What was it here, Canada? Prince of Fano, Oluwa say, Nubu Fubasa, Moloko Babay and Sessa, Talbi Oribem, Anna Amrabat, Talbi Amrabat Ribem, Talbi Amrabat Ribem, Siafo, where are Prince of Fano Boadi Defim? Where you Boadi Defim? El Kande Fim. What is it from the Tabi now? I'm about Tabi. Brother of Oluwa Seni. Oluwa Seni. Edana Nguyeni Papa. Boss of Canada. Where Oluwa Seni is there? Fim. What is Larry in the Nabi? Our Canada one after him. Bastila. Canada 0, Morocco 1. What happened on his atom? We control Bono. Morocco on the move. Morocco twice a second go down. Oh, there be Morocco. One man cabin. I'm a catcher than cabin. The catcher than cabin. Where you want to that turn in Fado? We control Bono beautifully. Morocco on the move. I'm at that turn in Fado. Sly Morocco. Upper Dutro. I want that bitch. Where's some bonum? A panyan has to be done today. Bonus for them on Canada. Yes, sir. Morocco on the move now to the B. Debbie. Since you had Morocco take over, where you born is that war? Diaz Batumakwana, him Diaz, wapping one as to the B. Canada left off the hook. Kendeman Kobaya Samkasepa. This is a Canada flu into Mumbo. Born in a foul, what was it here, Canada? Born in a foul. Born in a foul, what was it here, Canada? Where you born is out to Monica to Morocco, Brent or Freno? Oh, Nahi, nice to control Bono. But out of a good Freno, Yassir Bono. David come catch run. Run of 16 first match. Oh yeah, Morocco and Canada. Why should Canada for that cocoa want to mean to we? Make it for then day you be. France will come in against Paraguay. France will be 2-0 in Paraguay for now with him. Where you born is that 20 Fado. A born in Kita, Canada. Center circle. Wipe him out to any Fado. You were here. Where you born is that 20 Fado. Still a born in Kita, Canada. Nancy Davis is ever can a break a crabber. Well control, Canada on the move. Where was that 20 Fado? But my cross Anna. Oh, David Bonnie Akana. Referee Mark Oliver. Ossenden. Ossenden on your offside. Bonnie offside. Zidane Onyaha. On one will go Kunazama Morocco. Yanche. Yampe last minute Ibialo. Yampe last minute Ibialo. I cut your corner also. Yadin in the more extra time, no more extra time, Dabi. But not Tressy. Or you true what was it here, Canada? What to born is that goalkeeper? The three bono. What are you born is it for? Canada. Doing everything possible to equalize. Nancy Deby. Deby, Deby, Deby, Deby, Deby, Deby. Refresh on the yellow card. That's my friend Larin. Larin, let me see if you see that's why I'm the yellow card. Sisian and Larry no beam. Referee can yellow card or send out a pim goalkeeper. The sin bonus didn't want to referee up in the yellow card. Sile Larin. Hydration break. Referees won't call the Munsu. And since you're a couple of Benny's in the Biaba, Benny's beverages. Yaraba.

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One that to ifo nasi buwe wakim. Moroko on the move. Asafa Kimi yebo na zato nifado. Moroko. Butuma inu tuana. A chance to go. It's all over. It's Moroko 2, Canada 0. It's all over. Oh. It's all over for the Canadians. But Obia sent a message that says, be careful. Have you forgotten what happened to Senegal? Okay, I've not forgotten. Senegal for no 85th minute will lead to 2. He put it in 81 minute, 85th. He put it in 81st minute. But Senegal, from it was 85th minute, they were leading by 2-0. Hey! Oh my goodness, Canada! We say bye-bye. Canada will say bye-bye to the competition. Ah! What else was the competition sooner? Uncle, you're bent off on Yahoo. And what about 2 goals in Adama? Morocco, Onahi. What about 2 goals, Dama? Morocco. What about 2 goals, Dama, Morocco, and Tianhe? Osina Kanzima Girona. Our Spanish La Liga. Me assure de ball on the bono. And here ye bia PSG B. E bia Atlanta B. But my baba fan. 26 years of age. It's on again. Where you born is that room? Fena Canada for when you are Canada on the move. What you born is that last day be? Yassi born as for body day coin. 84 minutes. And the Yabo, Canada 0, Morocco 2. Hey, Canada, I answer, sir. What the party be a beam? Canada, I answer, sir. What you born is that being in Fado? Control nas bone into manko. Remata in front of Nancy Debi. Stella Canada. Canada from the patch there. Stella of him. What's Stella of him? Odia Herukobio. Where you born is that tomb? A chance. Oh, go there, be there. Oh, cut there. And I can borrow across the third goal. Oh, cut there. Canada on the move. Refer up people having a body of Canada, woman of Fenty and Morocco. Waka 5 minutes. Not a minute in the Nyasu. Or cut there. Or cut there. Where you born is out beautifully. Canada. With my pimana, 1, 2, 3, happy man as they be. Where you born is there for still Canada for the press. To at least get a face saving goal.
Where you born is that to

So Strabon Ntumuko, Morocco defending gallantly to make sure they qualify. Promise not to be called you on the footballer. Say, where you born that too beautifully? I want that better still, Canada. I want that better now today be. Morocco. Or the way Bibian want to hold on to one lead you. Back at 3 minutes, the 90 minutes in the Nyasun. But we say, Java's a quanta. I say, Morocco should be careful. Senegal in my mind. Oh, I feel the Senegal should own Sibiu. Morocco, Baba and Sessa, or Provo Cement. One who goes to Nawasha, no. And see, where you do your perfume. Where you do your perfume. Canada try and Sessa. Canada. Why two substitutions? And Unahi and a drop perfume. Marabet and a sardine abim. Jamie Canada didn't say. Double the cover can 3 minutes. Bonnie and Fawa was there, Tiboroko. A panyanas there be. What crash land goalkeeper? The Cinnaboro. Can promise our crash land? Ya Cinnaboro de Nabo. It's left for a permanent ban. Born your foul. Born your foul. Temporary hold up. We set a goalkeeper for no. A symbol of the form. Your symbol of the form. Nelson, no. Oh, sorry, Wabim. Hey. Canada, Fribusian, for I am wild, but sir. I dare, but can a Senegal, you know, when it's him. Why you know, Senegal, the man. Why, yeah, ma. Better you will think this is able to. Morocco from the party, not this time. Morocco from the party, not this time. And see, I'm here. It is still Morocco 2, Canada 0. Obey your part, what it's our country. That's a Wukrom. What about competition? Now, so I'm Bobby. Walk 1 minute. Walk 1 minute. You're not telling me it's in the Nyasson. Wapping one of that to Canada. But Canada have done very well. The players have done very, very well. Born out of a center circle. Where you born is there for? Still out of Canada. But my baby, I promise. I was for promise you wouldn't be me the promise. From David promise. From David promise. Osa Kanzema Royal Union SG for Germany. 25 years in Wenya. Ball was center circle. We control ball beautifully. Canada on the move. So for 90 minutes, they're Nyasun. Referee that he knows they go do. 90 days, Nyasun. Canada 0. Morocco 2. Referee the 4 minutes, they go do. Them 4 minutes, I'm saying for Canada FM. Them 4 minutes, part 1, 2, 5, Canada FM. Wapi money that turn him fado. We control one beautifully. Canada on the move. Twenty be another be. Up an outro. We send money that to him. A chance for Canada to get a face saving to go reference money a foul. We're going to face Canada.
Referee Mark Oliver from England, what's the body of foul? Or Bob Brent over from the Larry Ninsa. Canada Fnai disappointed. Canada Fnai disappointed. We have been confirmed that out. Canada Fnai disappointed. So first country to qualify to quarterfinal is Morocco. Morocco will be the first country to qualify to the quarterfinal and the first African country to qualify to the quarterfinal. Mark out 116 stage. Two African countries spin over home. Morocco, Egypt, when us with Israel, Africa, Buffo. Into Morocco will be the first country to qualify to the quarterfinal of the FIFA World Cup 2026. Yeah, we're another cracker. Paraguay coming up against France. Ah. Live commentary, Connect 97.9 FM, Ekweza, bro. What people now about the bonus album? Yes, yeah. We control body beautifully. Now, see, there be Morocco for was swamping. 8 minutes referee to go to Nebuchadnezzar. Yabo number 3. Still at Canada 0, Morocco 2.

Canada no move. But to the one that can't be born in a corner. Born in a corner over the Tia Morocco. Born in a corner over the Tia Morocco. Is Takeo, captain for Canada. 1, 2, 3, happy money that to. But what to a the symbol that happened born there for. A chance that they be born in a. Born in a far over the Tia. Canada. Bonnie Fobo de Tia Canada.

Best man, the man who created the Busafo. Morocco be making him proud. Canada on the move. I'm about to tell you, Fado. I'm going to say, Silent, complimentary for now, Second Avenue. Silent. Take us in conform. What's one day? I better want to pest. I say, I pest. But when come on, that more. What's we're going to who are? I don't say. Well, Second Avenue, Silent. Born here, true, what was it here, Canada? Born here, true, what was it here, Canada? Until be a referee by Premier Ben. Until be a referee by Premier Ben, that case in Abbey. Where you born that to Canada on the move? Canada. Where some of us be? Born here, Conobo, they say Morocco. Hey! Walk a 4 minutes. Now you the Canadians are still pressing. Where you born that to wipe him? A chance not to be back him. Born not trash, born here, throw. Canada go keep you, sir. Did a quanam, but no de Mikaba. Oba son, you. Wapi money that to Morocco take over. Where some bonus out to Nancy Debbie, still at Canada. Canada press Morocco for the massa. Wapi Nancy Debbie, ref is body a foul. Ref is body a foul, Romano Fenty and Morocco. Well, Morocco, a tear box let you up, eh? Hey, I say, woo. Body a foul. Body a foul by the team Morocco. Body a foul. Yes, sir. 1, 2, 3, Canada National B. Wapi mono. Body to Manco. Chance for Canada Nasu de B. It was a Fuaka Smack Crotin, Ekome. Waka Smack Crotin. Waka Smack Crotin. Na Kessina, baby. Until be a referee by Premier Ben. Morocco 2, Canada 0. Connect 97.1 FM. Antebiana referee up in Abbey. America say temporary hold up. Senator Rahim in the phone. What's the general? Antebiana referee up in Abbey. Where you born out to center circle? What happened as born into Manco Morocco? Where somebody with Tintin? But with my corner, and answer there be. Born out trashy. Where you born out, born with center circle? Where you are to answer there be? Morocco on the move. Wap him. But with my corner, there be where you born is out to any fado. Till Morocco. Morocco on the move. A 10 go for Morocco now. Oh, goal! Morocco 3, Canada 0. It's all over for Canada. They came, they saw, but could not conquer. Canada 0, Morocco 3. It's down and dusted. Morocco qualifying to the quarterfinal. Oh! A brother from Rahimi. Oh no, was a son of Mobay. Oh, but Ted goes down to Morocco. Safo, 8-0 to the Nwason.
David promised could not deliver his promise of sending Canada into the quarterfinal. Well, Pimon is at him. We control. Canada. The game was too much for the Canadians. Well, pray, went to Manco. Until be a referee by Pimon Abens, I can't see now, baby. Until be a referee by Pimon Abens, I can't see now, baby. Referee Pimna Benza Kensina Berry. Referee Mike Oliver. What Pimna Benza Kensina Berry? It's Canada 0, Morocco 3. It's Canada 0, Morocco 3. In Britain, 10 p.m. Another cracker. France coming up against Paraguay. Ha! Yet, Bessie, Nasa, so Asana, baby, 10 p.m. France, Paraguay.

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8: For your church, your mo, any juma dear mobile, and the bo may na east west seed in Sodia, a son of juma pa, any juma dear mobonti, yam fa de pa, and come da. Cecia make us say, ya the unbeatable kakumba, and the abeja my soa, aye freno, dairy F1, Saudia kakumba, ya freno, dairy F1, ubetia babe bray, nane tonso de, and content him, now breno in anso, ever done a sicabo chopa. For an ichemu, our agro dealer. Bia Belho, Nakwaje Kakumba, Yafreno, Dewi F1, 0207-387013, and 0547-229022. 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

We've set out for yet another academic year to find out who emerges at the top of the brain challenge. It gets even more nervy, nail-biting, and tension-packed. Yet they are poised and ready to brave it all with great intellect. 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Sharp and excellent.

0: Because say all the Pankodoma advantage because France yes. had the ball.
1: Yes. It's foul Nigeria then.
0: Yeah, because I'm fouling.
1: France reference refuse so work up in Mabunu.
0: Oh,
1: he's really
0: refused on Yadi.
1: On Yadi. Ubekisan, Ubekisan and the Obola.
0: Ha.
1: Everybody. Above you.
0: France ain't a throw. What about to now the Tia Paraguay? Stadium 1 and Paul Abba Benis. Oh, France. Otherwise, careful na Paraguay in Konya last minute go bio. By now, Ponanka, what the one to be account the silly game now. Paraguay in Wakita. Abrantia na control. France Afa, counter, Kylian Mbappe, France Nawokwe, Mbappe Jebolim, Kylian, Waba shot, goalkeeper Gile Seve Bono, Michael Olise Abefa, Olise de Bono, San, we need more ye, dim de se, hey, Paraguay funu tuwala, unya wangula ya wangwan, Kone Kita, Odiyama Mbappe, Mbappe Diasan, Kone Biem, France na wapo.
1: Ambi awe, ese good first. Wabu mbubu.
0: Yes.
1: Bunu woko ese tamana, lose guard.
0: Chono binya confidence.
1: 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Yeah.
0: Jenshe, Adrian Rabiot, game management by France. Abrantia and Edia San. A Pomacano. Hey. 19 Asson. 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Mike Nana Chibono. Mike Nana Chibono. Bonnie Tro. Bonnie Tro. 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Referee Nanje. Ryan Cheki. But the 10 minutes out to do. Jensha Mobe Fimaba. France Nawakwe. Michael Olise. Counter attack. Olise. Odiyama Mbappe. Mbappe. 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Mbappe. 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Hey. 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Kylian Mbappe Abefa. Ball of an anchor. 10 now at the Atodo. Mawaka no Dawson. San Mawabo ready. Olise control. Waitran. Referee Ajefa Odiama France. Jabo 1 minute out of the 10 Waka 9.

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For France. 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Paraguay na wokwe. 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Diop Mekano. 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

0: Mike, nan. 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Hey, France.
1: Setina na.
0: Eh, moli ye de mentasi.
1: Oh, diminishing returns are setting.
0: Check a boli. Ba paragraph for to power on be for uno.
1: But the pure ball pro ball ball to call.
0: Eh, because ball of France will be you after watch a goal lady.
1: Eh.
0: Kone. Ryan check your fa. No so the ball qua no the akoche. Check your win the corner. Odiama France. Ryan check your win the corner. Ryan check here in the corner. And all the other friends who listen to Jina Bonechil. 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Miss Man, I'm proud of play Molly and Anna or go against Nala. Branty and the Bonatum. Bono Boy and Anko. Wapim France Abrantia Kra to foam. Paraguay counter. One ye. We win it throw. Use Kunde the foam. Was la banana. Oh no.
2: As it.
1: We have to win control game, I tell you. Because. What are opening our brand for the team? We use sun and then by sun. Is that wrong?
0: James Shay. Ryan Cheki. Paraguay Fune Winnie Fao. One place in the Bogu France 18 and boxing room. Wop a goal and share with the game now for extra time. France say you born if you Mbappe be far. Went to man far. Paraguay. Brantian a control. Long one. Wap him. Paraguay. Goalkeeper Mike now. Watch him on. Waka 4 minutes. Not that I happen. Mike now to Bono. The man Michael Olise. Olise di Amarabio. Rabiot e control di Hassan Amolise. Hanon so de bon Hassan Saliba. Saliba to Mike Nan. Where you born if you are? France now okay. Chance na. Mbappe Swambra. France Mbappe. Keep an action. Mbappe bien. Save by the goalkeeper. Olise kwa yi keche webu akim. 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Free kick for Paraguay. But yellow card natural Olise. But yellow card natural Olise.

0: 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Mike Nana Chibono. Paraguay Football Coffee. France na wakita Saliba. 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Due di ama Mbappe. Mbappe Adano. Kylian Mbappe. We turn out to from referee Aje Fao di ama Mbappe. Referee Aje Fao di ama Mbappe. 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Kylian Mbappe. Corner kick for France. Corner kick for France. France for now, ball. Paraguay for near two physical. Desire do it. Wake up. Referee at your foul. France are qualified.
1: Referee now into my handle game.
0: Referee happen. Game 91-0 for France.
2: And it was France call.
0: Yes. Game over.
3: Yeah.
0: Generally, were you impressed with France when out Peter?
3: When out Putin the in as much as many impressed, you know, what's more commercial on me? The qualification other was when it comes to knockout stages, you don't need avalanche of goals to determine your qualification. Any goal be able to separate the men from the boys, you know, is most welcome. And France has done barely that. And actually, one opponent you know, frustrated them for a whole lot of 90 minutes, which of course, you know, no healthy person will take a continual dose of a mixture. Here's the case, Paraguay, you know, were disturbed one. And that made Oye France from Oye disorganized Kakra. But it took the good mentality of Oye the coach, DJ the Sam, to just calm things down. And at the end of it, you know, Oye won qualification. They are going to play against Morocco. Morocco is a very good side. Morocco is a formidable team, an empire to be precise. And facing them, if you exhibit this kind of performance there, then I think Morocco will have more questions to answer you, the France team. So I think in the game against Paraguay, from Minera Paraguay, from a dirty type of a team, when Bob Pebiala frustrating or to one and one kuna or pimpimun or boom or slapo, that kind of game, none of a way. But I'm expecting there, Moroccan game, you be able to game, Papa, you there, France, no other than Morocco, no other.
4: All right, so one of our tenin canon. Get the best na mawaka non so no ebusia for the atuado na what the amount of doch na ebeba or a Brazil no way. Vinicius Jr. coming up against Ellen Brot Haaland. Na a Hong Kong non so no. A ho non so near to me a shay. Na jedi amahon. Midin the Francisima. I mean and I'm the commentary by Coach Ben Kwanzaa and I'm not or a captain on the bridge. Yeah,

bra me akwada ani nkon bia ni jese ma me amada pa me se onya sasa wo sun bi bra me so hana na jo ani panyi na deda ma me dedede me ma me renfi woda wo yo batampa wo so me sa ko school wo she me nkon ami sha de ma me ye doctor who me fa bontin be fia wo sha me ye me awawa tu bro nya bra ma she me shoe wo sha me atade ma me ho ye fese school be do o ya na prince ya wo di wo bia sinyi na pa me ho